Come on in and make yourself right at home. Pull up a chair. Fix yourself some lemonade or iced tea or decaf coffee. We're here to celebrate summer with you. We're going to be playing some of your favorite love songs, sharing your request and your dedications all night long.

0: Precia.
1: And how long have you been separated?
0: Well, we were separated for a year and a half, but we're actually back together.
1: So you're living under the same roof?
0: Yes, she...
1: Are your hearts back together?
0: Not quite. Mine is. She's troubled. She wants to change. She called me up, and that's why we're back together. She admitted that she wanted to change what she had been doing wrong to destroy our marriage and others' marriages. And that...
1: So she admitted she had a problem.
0: Yes. And that made my heart go out to her even more, was the fact that she finally admitted she had a problem and wanted to change it and didn't want to be that person anymore.
1: Well, that is the first step, admitting we're powerless over our problem and that we need to change. Is she taking other steps? Is she getting help? Is she seeking counseling? Is she reaching out?
0: Yeah, she's getting help. She's seeking counseling, and actually from a woman counselor for the first time, and learning to trust this woman counselor and not using games and tricks to survive and get by. And she's doing quite well.
1: And what song can I play to help you to continue down this path of wholeness and healing and reconciliation and forgiveness and hopefully a future?
0: I'm actually going to leave it up to you and your inspiration, because she fantasizes about songs, about people, about everything. And so I think it's time to start afresh and just have you pick that song for us.
1: I will find a song to help you start over.

0: Hi, Mark. Welcome to the Delilah Show. How are you tonight?
1: I'm doing well.
0: I hear you are trying to be Humpty Dumpty, or to be all the king's horses and all the king's men and put a marriage back together again.
1: Yes. Yeah.
0: What's your wife's name?

0: So what in the world is going on in your world? Is there peace in your heart? Is there peace in your family? Is there peace in your relationships? Or are you fussing and fighting and trying to fix things and trying to make someone stop drinking or drugging or stop being crazy or make somebody grow up and be responsible? And you can't. Nothing you can say or do will bring about that change. So what do you do? What do you do to find serenity? To make sure your heart is filled with hope in the midst of the storms of life. I hope this show brings that kind of peace to your heart where you finally throw up your hands and say, I can't fix this. Nothing I can do to fix it, so I'm going to stop enabling and I'm going to let that person who's doing destructive things come to their senses on their own. If you're at that place right now where you finally realize that there's nothing you can do to change an adult who doesn't want to change, then you will find peace, the peace that surpasses all understanding. You're listening to Delilah.
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0: Good evening and welcome. Who is this?
1: Hi, Delilah. This is Kay.
0: Kay, what can I do for you?
1: Tonight's my anniversary, mine and my husband's.
0: How many years?
1: 35. And we've been together. I met Dennis when I was 14. And like I said, tonight's our 35th anniversary, and I just...
0: Happy anniversary, happy anniversary, happy anniversary, happy anniversary. Why do you sound stressed?
1: Well, I'm not. I'm just happy. I want to tell him how much I love him and that I appreciate, you know, our 35 years together. It's been rough, 35 years. We've got two children. We have six grandchildren and fixing to have our first great-grandchild. And just wanted to know I love him and appreciate him. And actually, 3 years ago, we broke up, and the Lord brought us back together, and we renewed our vows in church, and we've been closer now than we've ever been in our whole life. And I just want to thank God and tell him I love him.
0: Let me find a song to help you do that. Have a great night. Go put on something sexy and romantic and have a slow dance in the living room.
1: That sounds good.
0: Okay.
1: Thank you, Delilah.
0: Bye-bye.
1: Bye-bye.

0: sailing through a summer night with you and encouraging you as the tide of life ebbs and flows. Do you like to go boating, canoeing, kayaking, speed boating? I love to be on the water. I can't be on the water out in the open sea very, very well. I have that little seasick thing that goes on, but I love to go canoeing. I love to go paddling around in the creek. Okay, I admit it. I love to be in those little paddle boats that you rent at the park, okay? Those are fun. I hope you're having a fun summer. Thank you for spending it with me. You are listening to Delilah.
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0: Yes.
1: Jace,
0: this is Delilah. What can I do for you?
1: I want you to play something special for my wife, Amparo, and my daughter, Grace.
0: Wait. What's your wife's name?
1: Amparo.
0: Amparo. Never heard that before. What nationality is she?
1: She's from Guam.
0: Very pretty name.
1: You're a very pretty woman.
0: And your daughter's name is what?
1: Grace.
0: So there's Jace and Grace.
1: Right.
0: Very cute. What can I play for your family?
1: I don't know. Song that lets them know how much I appreciate them. You know, they're just so wonderful. I mean, I go to work, I come home from work, and everything is prepared, ready to go. You know, they just treat me real good.
0: Spoil you?
1: Yeah.
0: Adore you?
1: Yeah.
0: And you do the same?
1: Oh, yes, and I'm working harder and harder to do them more.
0: How many years have you been married?
1: 24.
0: Really?
1: Yes.
0: And you are still this in love?
1: Yeah, I love her very much.
0: I love to hear that.
1: Yeah.
0: Oh, I will play the sweetest love song I can find for you tonight.
1: I appreciate it.
0: You have a great night, honey.
1: You do too. Thank you.

0: Hi, good evening. Welcome to the Delilah Show. Who's this?
1: This is Louise.
0: Hi, Louise. What can I do for you?
1: I would like to request a song for my new family. I was a single mom for 3.5 years, and I just met the love of my life, and we have our 3 boys we just picked up from their mothers, and I just thought I'd try to give you a call.
0: So you've become an instant family, just add water, you're a stepmom now?
1: Yep, that's right. My boyfriend has, my fiance has 2 boys, and I had my 3-year-old son who's about to turn 4, and it was love at first sight for all of us.
0: And how old are the boys?
1: 4 and 8.
0: So you've got your

0: Let me ask you a question. Is there someone in your life that you can trust to share your secrets with, your heart with, even the bad stuff you don't want anyone else to know? Better yet, are you that kind of friend that your friends can trust you completely? Are you that kind of friend that when somebody comes to you and says, hey, I got to tell you something, I've lied about this, or I've done this, or I've hurt this person, do you show them unconditional love or do you judge them? I hope that you have unconditional love in your heart for your family and friends. And I hope this show encourages you to share that unconditional love each night. You're listening to Delilah.
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0: Kimberly, hi. Welcome to the Delilah Show. Who's on your heart this evening?
1: Well, that would be my boyfriend, Craig, and he's downstairs working in his garage because he travels for work and he's so busy and he doesn't get much time for himself and he does so much for everyone else. And I think he just needs to know that he's loved and everybody appreciates him, including me. And he's the love of my life and, gosh, he's everything to me.
0: So, I'm sorry, he's down in the garage working on what?
1: His little projects, his cars.
0: Now, is he listening to something like Born to Be Wild or is he listening to sappy love songs?
1: Actually, he was listening to country, but I'm going to have him switch to your station when we're off.
0: Good, good. Yeah, you should, if you have to suffer being away from him for the hour or two that he's doing his man stuff, then he should have to listen to sappy love songs at least while he's, you know, lubing the chassis and changing the plugs and tightening the belts and checking the timing and, you know, all that cool stuff.
1: Well, there you go.
0: Did you have a song on your heart, Kimberly, or you want me to find one?
1: You know what, Delilah? We haven't really sat down and picked out a song. I mean, there's a lot of, like, sappy songs, like you said, but, you know, maybe you can pick one for us that can always kind of be our song, you know?
0: How about I find a compromise? I'll find something that's a little bit country and a whole lot of sappy.
1: You know what? That would be awesome.

0: you know what? It's okay to be a beginner at something. It's okay to be mediocre at something. You don't have to be the best. I used to think if I couldn't do something perfectly, if I couldn't do it very well, if I couldn't be fabulous, I wasn't going to do it. And then I realized there's a lot of things I'm never going to be fabulous at. There's one or two things I'm really good at, but only one or two things. Most stuff I'm not that good at. I love to can. I love to garden, but I'm not great at canning. I am nowhere near the caliber my mother or my grandmother, grandmothers were at canning things. That's okay. That's okay. I don't have to be the best. I still enjoy canning, so I'm going to do it. I'm not a good baker. I am not good at baking cookies or baking cakes. I forget that they're in the oven and I burn half of what I bake, maybe more than half. That's okay. My kids have learned to love eating burnt cookies. It's okay to not be the best at something. Just do what you love. Do what you love. If you have a vision in your mind, keep walking towards it. We'll be back. You're listening to Delilah.
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0: good evening. Thank you for calling. This is Delilah.
1: Hi, this is Marissa. I was wondering if you could do me a favor and dedicate a song to my kids.
0: I can. Tell me about your children, Marissa, and what you want them to hear via the radio waves.
1: They are 9 and 10. Dad got full custody due to me being chronically ill and unable to really take care of them. And they moved pretty far away, so I don't get to really see my kids. I do get to talk to them, though. They are everything for me. They are my light. I just love them so much and missing them very, very much.
0: So how often do you get to talk to them? Do we get to FaceTime?
1: Yes. I get to FaceTime them at least once a month when they're not busy, and I get to talk to them every weekend. Plus, right now, during the school year break, I get to talk to them twice a week. So, four times altogether right now.
0: And when will you get to spend time with them again? Do you get them over the holidays or anything like that?
1: No, Dad won't let them come all the way up here.
0: Dad won't let them, or there's no funds?
1: He doesn't have funds, but he also won't let them come to stay with me, because you never know when I'm going to end up in the hospital.
0: And how is your health today? Are you getting healthier? Are you getting stronger? Is this something you can beat, or is this going to be a chronic situation?
1: I am getting a little bit better, but I'm still struggling just a little bit.
0: I am so sorry. Thank God, though, you're able to have FaceTime now. They didn't have that back in the day.
1: Yeah.
0: All right, give me your kids' names. Let's do that.
1: Elena and Parker.
0: And how old are they again?
1: 9 and 10.
0: So a song that says, even though we're not together physically, you are always, always, always on my mind.
1: Yes.
0: I will find a good song for you. I'm sorry you're apart, but I hope you get healthier. I hope you get stronger. I hope you're able to beat whatever it is that's trying to pull you down.
1: Thank you.
0: You have a good night.

0: So are you having a good night tonight?
1: Did you have a great day today? Did you get a lot accomplished? Did you talk with people you love? And mostly, did you laugh a lot? Well, we're going to make you laugh tonight, I hope. Share some fun, share some frivolity, mostly share some hope. So come on in.

0: Hi, good evening. Welcome to the Delilah Show. Who's this?
1: Hello, this is David. How are you this evening?
0: David, I'm wonderful. How are you?
1: I'm doing great. It took me about 3 weeks to get through, but it was well worth the wait, huh?
0: I'm glad you made it through. What can I do for you?
1: I'd like to send out a special dedication to my girlfriend, and she's just a special gal that came into my life at a very critical time, and she means everything to me, and I miss her when I'm not with her. And Delilah, the way I feel, we're coming up on 8 months together, but I already feel like I don't ever want to be with anybody else ever again.
0: That to me sounds like a forever kind of commitment.
1: Yeah, and I hope this is where it ends up going, and I'm getting that feeling already.
0: So if you were to close your eyes and picture your life in 5 years or 10 years, 15 years, you would picture yourself with this person next to you?
1: Without a doubt. And, already nobody else can take her place. And I don't want to be.

0: So are you feeling overwhelmed right now as you sit there listening to my voice? Are you feeling overwhelmed by life? Maybe by relationships? Maybe by the choices you've made? Maybe you made some choices you regret and you don't know how to undo them. Maybe, as the Genesis song says, you're in too deep and you don't know how to get out of the situation that you're in. Oh man, do I remember that feeling. It gives me like anxiety just closing my eyes and thinking back to years gone by when I was stuck in a situation and I saw no way out. I saw no way out. I didn't see any options. I didn't see any doors open, and I prayed, God, if you will just get me out of this mess, I promise, and boy, did I make some big promises. And he did get me out of that mess, and I broke every promise I made. I did. I'll be the first to admit it. But it's reassuring to know that when I can't see the way, when I can't see the path, when it's too dark, when my thoughts are clouded, there is a way, there is a path, and I just need to wait and be patient and be still until God clears my vision enough for me to take the first step. Sometimes that's all you can do, is take the first step and then wait. And then when your vision clears, take the next step and the next step. Something to think about as we step through this night together. You're listening to Delilah.
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0: Hi, welcome. Who is this?
1: This is Shara.
0: Shara, what can I do for you?
1: I was just wanting something extra special dedicated to an extra special guy. He came into my life almost a year ago, and we have since been separated due to him being deported. This man came into my life when I needed somebody the most, and he was not only there for me, but he was there for my children as well. And it's been really rough because he has saved my life basically more than once. We started out as friends. I didn't care for him when I first met him. I thought he was annoying. But the more I got to know him, the more we talked and figured out, you know, we had feelings for each other, but I wasn't ready.
0: Shara, what's his name?
1: Gonzalo.
0: So Gonzalo is apart from you, but still in your heart.
1: Oh, yeah, very much so.
0: All right, let me find a good song for you.
1: Thank you so much.
0: All right, dry your tears, go get some tissue, and I'll find a song to keep you close in your heart. You keep putting your foot right one in front of the other. Take it one step at a time, one day at a time, and find it within yourself somehow the faith to know if this is meant to be, it will be. Okay?
1: I hope so. Thank you so much.
0: Bye-bye.
1: Bye-bye.

0: wherever you are, whatever you're doing on this summer night, I'm glad you are spending time with me. I'm glad you let me be a part of your evening. I am here to celebrate with you the fact that there is so much to rejoice in, so much love and so much goodness, and I want to share it with you tonight. You're listening to The Lila.
1: All right, class, tell me about your weekend. 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
0: I'm Nick Turturro. 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

0: Hi, good evening. Who is this?
1: This is Shelley, Delilah. How are you?
0: Shelley, I'm wonderful. How are you?
1: I'm good. I called because I want to tell you about my love song. 24 hours ago, or a few 24 hours ago, actually it's been a few, I was drowning in alcoholism and drug addiction, and I met a man, and the first thing he said to me was, I'm going to spend the rest of my life with you, and I just want him to know how much I love him. Delilah, that was 22 years ago.
0: And what's his name?
1: His name's Larry.
0: That's a lot of 24 hours strung together, Shell.
1: Yeah, but it's all one day at a time.
0: Good for you. And you know what? This battle that you may be facing, you'll do it the same way. You'll do it one day at a time.
1: Yeah.
0: That's how you got to do it.
1: Yeah, it's just, you know, you're running so fast and you think everything's fine and all of a sudden this brick wall just slams into you and you stop and you have to take a minute and you have to look. And I am a believer and I thank God every morning when I get up for another day and I look around and I look at the people in my life and I look at him and think, you know, I almost gave it all away and I get one more day.

playing your request and your favorite love songs. We're here to talk to you and to listen to you, to find out what matters in your life, who matters in your life, what matters most, to find out what's holding you back, what is preventing you from reaching for your dreams, what's preventing you from feeling good about yourself, what is preventing you from living life fully tonight. Can we move those obstacles out of the way somehow and get on with this process of living

0: Bailey, what can I do for you tonight?
1: I was wanting to dedicate a song to my best friend, Brandon.
0: Okay, tell me about Brandon and what makes him qualify as a VBF, very best friend.
1: Well, Brandon, we met about a year ago, and he's just one of those friends that I can always go to for anything, and I know he's always there for me. So I just wanted to thank him for always being there for me, and I love him.
0: And what if you were to pick out one quality, like his sense of humor, or he's musically inclined, or he's creative? What would it be if you were to pick out one quality you love most about this young man?
1: His humor. He's so funny.
0: I would have guessed that just by the smile on your face when you describe him. Isn't a sense of humor priceless?
1: Oh my gosh, it is. That's probably the number one thing I'd have to look for in a guy.
0: I think that's the number one thing to look for in any friend.
1: Yeah, I know, huh?
0: It's the best.
1: Yes, it is, because then you just always have a smile on your face.
0: If you can make me laugh, if you've got a good sense of humor, you can overcome anything. But if you can make me laugh, you're all right by me.
1: Oh, yeah.
0: You have a good night. Let me play a song for you.
1: Thank you so much.

0: There's a Swedish proverb that somebody on my staff found that says, a life without love is like a year without summer. A life without love is like a year without summer. Summer's the best part, the sweetest part. And the love in our life, be it with our sweetheart, our lover, our best friend, our children, that love is the sweetest part of life, like cold watermelon on a hot summer day. I hope tonight your life is filled with love. You're listening to Delilah.
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0: So, Joanne, welcome. Who's on your heart tonight?
1: My two daughters, they're in their 40s. They're both having a hard time right now, both with their children and relationships as well. Choices that not very good choices in men. They are adult children of an alcoholic father.
0: So just like me, they fall in love with the ones that are emotionally unavailable.
1: Yes, true.
0: And they repeat the same pattern over and over and over.
1: Exactly.
0: And even when we think we've broken the pattern and found a good one that's not abusive, he's still not available.
1: They had a stepfather who had some alcohol problems, but he eventually got over them. I went to Al-Anon for years, and I feel that saved my life. And I wish I could convince them to still do the same.
0: Let me find a song for you.
1: Okay, I appreciate that, Delilah. Thank you.
0: Bye-bye.
1: Thank you very much.
0: Thank you.

0: It's late. You're tired. I hope you had a great night tonight. Thank you for letting me be a little part of it. Do me a favor. Take some time out of your busy schedule tomorrow to slow down and love someone. Good night. You're listening to Delilah.
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0: me.
1: Hi, good evening. Who is this?
2: Hi, Delilah. This is Cameron.
1: Cameron, what can I do for you?
2: I don't know how you do it. First of all, I have to say thank you for you. You know, like, you make everybody's day. And I'm speechless right now. I was just listening to the song before this one.
1: So you're listening to the show. How old are you, Cameron?
2: I'm 35.
1: And you like sappy love songs?
2: Yes, I do, believe it or not. And I listen to your show, like, every now and then.
1: You turn the radio on, and who are you thinking about?
2: I was in love with this girl, and I'm having a hard time getting over her. So maybe that's why, you know.
1: What's her name?
2: No, I cannot say her name, but, you know. Could you tell me something? Do you believe in destiny? Like, you think it's

0: if something is meant to be, it's going to happen.
1: Oh, I definitely believe in God, and I believe that if something is meant to happen, it will eventually happen the way that it is meant to be.
0: Yeah.
1: I mean, I think God has the perfect plan for all of our life, and sometimes we mess it up, and then he's got plan B and plan C and plan D and plan E, and if you feel in your heart that God is putting a plan in motion, you just got to have faith in that, honey.
0: Yeah, thank you so much. I wish I could tell more about my love story. It's just when it comes to love, like, I thought I wrote the book or something. It's just, you know.
1: When it comes to failed love, I wrote the book.
0: Maybe, like you say, if it's meant to be, it's gonna happen. I mean, there is still some hope. Let's see what happens. Like, I didn't give up yet.
1: Don't give up. Let me find a song for you.
0: Thank you.

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0: good evening. Welcome to the Delilah Show. Who's having too much fun on this summer night?
1: Bijou.
0: How old are you?
1: I'm 10 years old.
2: Is this Delilah?
0: Welcome to the Delilah Show. Tell Dad, yes, it's Delilah.
2: Oh, my God.
1: So cool.
0: As only a 10-year-old can scream, what can I do for you?
1: My family and me would like to request a song.
0: First off, give me the names of all the people that are there celebrating summertime in your family.
1: Gabriel, which is my mom, Tyler, which is my dad, Camille, Roslyn, Ciel, and me.
0: And what do you guys like to do in the summertime? Do you like to go to the beach? Do you like to stay in the pool? What do you do all summer?
1: We do competitive dance.
0: Really?
3: And gymnastics?
1: Yes.
0: Good for you. Even in the summer? You don't take the summer off? Even in the summer you're going to meets and all that?
1: Yeah.
0: What song can I play for this family?
1: A Taylor Swift song.
0: So you guys are all Swifties. Do you wear a lot of pink outfits when you're performing?
1: Yes.
0: Yeah? I'm taking my granddaughters to the Big Apple to New York, and we're all wearing pink outfits. I got to be on stage for an event, and so we're all wearing pink outfits. I think it's because they love Taylor Swift so much.
1: How old are your granddaughters?
0: I'm taking on this trip my granddaughter who's 5 and her big sister who's 8. But I have a granddaughter that lives with me that I'm raising who is 7. And her big sister that I'm raising is 11. So I have an 11-year-old granddaughter and a 7-year-old granddaughter that I'm raising that live with me.
1: Oh, that's so sweet.
0: So we got lots of girls in my family.
1: Same here.
0: I will play some Taylor for you.
1: Okay, thank you so much.
0: God bless you.

0: Tonight's Delilah's Dilemma says, Delilah, I have this friend that I've known for 3 years. I thought my friend had lied to me about something. So I went behind her back and found the answers I was looking for. Come to find out, she did not lie to me in the first place. I apologized to her for not believing her, and I asked and said I wanted a second chance to be a better friend, but she now wants nothing to do with me. How do I make things right between us? This friend has been through a lot, and I just tried to do nice things for her, but I guess I love too much. It's very hard since I have a huge heart and I love to help people who need help. Is it wrong to have a huge heart and to like to help people? So Delilah, please help me with this friend. I just want her back in my life. I will have my mother Delilah words for you coming up next. You're listening to Delilah.
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18: Artists.

Tonight's Delilah's Dilemma is from a young woman who thought a friend had betrayed her and lied to her. And so she did a little investigating behind her friend's back and found out that her friend was being honest. She goes on to say, is it wrong to have a huge heart and like to help people? It is never wrong to have a huge heart and like to help people. But accusing somebody that you've known for 3 years for lying to you, then going the extra step to do research on them or to spy on them is not having a huge heart, honey. What that tells me is that you have been wounded in the past by somebody and you don't trust. And you are now going to destroy good relationships because of that lack of trust. And you're lying to yourself, convincing yourself that it's because you have such a huge heart and you want to help. But not trusting somebody and spying on them or doing research on them, that's not really helping. That's really hurting. So here's what I would suggest to you. Right now, forget about trying to get this friend back and instead focus on getting yourself right. Number one, figure out who wounded you, harmed you, betrayed you, and lied to you that causes you to be so suspicious of everyone. Number two, forgive them, because carrying around that unforgiveness in your heart is hurting you. Okay? And number three, ask God to heal all of it so that you can have honest, open, trusting friendships, so that you can recognize when somebody is a liar, liar, pants on fire, and stay away from them, and so that you can have real relationships with people without having to sneak around or dig up dirt on them, okay? 1, 2, 3. What did I tell you? Number one, figure out who betrayed you. 2, forgive them. 3, ask God to heal your hearts and give you wisdom so you can have healthy relationships.

0: there.
1: Hello, my friend. I am so glad that you've decided to come and hang out with me. I mean that. I appreciate the fact that in this crazy, crazy, tumultuous world that we live in, you take time out of your schedule to spend time with me. I know that there's a whole lot going on out there, a whole lot that might scare you, might terrify you. But you know what? Here's the thing. Being afraid is nothing but imagining bad things happening. Being afraid of the future, being afraid of what the future holds, is using your wonderful imagination to conjure up horrible images. And those horrible thoughts might be based in reality. No doubt about it. But if you are going to use that brilliant imagination that God has given you, why not imagine the best happening? Why not imagine good happening for yourself and for others? A lot of people don't want to imagine good things happening right now because then they think that somebody else won or somebody else is right and they are wrong. That, my friend, is insane. If you're going to use your imagination in these trying times we're living in, imagine good things for you and your children and those that you love, and then take steps to make those things good. Imagine people coming together. Imagine reaching out in love to others. Imagine a brighter future, a better future. Imagine good things happening to you. Imagine you making your dreams come true. And then take the steps necessary to make those dreams a reality. Something to think about tonight. You're listening to Delilah.
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0: good evening. Who's this?
1: This is Maria.
0: What can I do for you, Maria?
1: Hi, Delilah. I just wanted you to dedicate and find out a special song for George, which is my fiancé. We've been together for 3.5 years, and he's the most wonderful person in the world. And his birthday will be on the 26th.
0: And what song did you want to hear for your most wonderful, fabulous, happy birthday fiancé?
1: I want you to pick a wonderful song that will describe him as he's a wonderful father and a great, great, great partner. I want you to pick out a song for us.
0: A song that says all that.
1: Yes. I know you were very special in doing that because I've been listening to you for a long time.
0: All right. You go kiss George's face, Maria, and I will find a song that tries to say everything that you're trying to say.
1: Thank you.

Come on in and make yourself right at home. Pull up a chair. Fix yourself some lemonade or iced tea or decaf coffee. We're here to celebrate summer with you. We're going to be playing some of your favorite love songs, sharing your requests and your dedications all night long.

0: Hi, Mark. Welcome to the Delilah Show. How are you tonight?
1: I'm doing well.
0: I hear you are trying to be Humpty Dumpty, or to be all the king's horses and all the king's men and put a marriage back together again.
1: Yes, yeah.
0: What's your wife's name?
1: Cretia.
0: And how long have you been separated?
1: Well, we were separated for a year and a half, but we're actually back together.
0: So you're living under the same roof?
1: Yes, she...
0: Are your hearts back together?
1: Not quite. Mine is. She's troubled. She wants to change. She called me up, and that's why we're back together. She admitted that she wanted to change what she had been doing wrong to destroy our marriage and others' marriages. And that
0: so
1: made
0: she,
1: my heart
0: she admitted
1: go out to
0: her. She had a problem.
1: Yes. And that
0: and
1: made
0: she's
1: my
0: willing...
1: heart go out to her even more was the fact that she finally admitted she had a problem and wanted to change it and didn't want to be that person anymore.
0: Well, that is the first step, admitting we're powerless over our problem and that we need to change. Is she taking other steps? Is she getting help? Is she seeking counseling? Is she reaching out?
1: Yeah, she's getting help. She's seeking counseling, and actually from a woman counselor for the first time, and learning to trust this woman counselor and not using games and tricks to survive and get by. And she's doing quite well.
0: And what song can I play to help you to continue down this path of wholeness and healing and reconciliation and forgiveness and hopefully a future?
1: I'm actually going to leave it up to you and your inspiration, because she fantasizes about songs, about people, about everything. And so I think it's time to start afresh and just have you pick that song for us.
0: I will find a song to help you start over.

0: So what in the world is going on in your world? Is there peace in your heart? Is there peace in your family? Is there peace in your relationships? Or are you fussing and fighting and trying to fix things and trying to make someone stop drinking or drugging or stop being crazy or make somebody grow up and be responsible? And you can't. Nothing you can say or do will bring about that change. So what do you do? What do you do to find serenity? To make sure your heart is filled with hope in the midst of the storms of life. I hope this show brings that kind of peace to your heart where you finally throw up your hands and say, I can't fix this. Nothing I can do to fix it, so I'm going to stop enabling and I'm going to let that person who's doing destructive things come to their senses on their own. If you're at that place right now where you finally realize that there's nothing you can do to change an adult who doesn't want to change, then you will find peace, the peace that surpasses all understanding. You're listening to Delilah.
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0: Good evening and welcome. Who is this?
1: Hi, Delilah. This is Kay.
0: Kay, what can I do for you?
1: Tonight's my anniversary, mine and my husband's.
0: How many years?
1: 35. And we've been together. I met Dennis when I was 14. And like I said, tonight's our 35th anniversary, and I just...
0: Happy anniversary, happy anniversary, happy anniversary, happy anniversary. Why do you sound stressed?
1: I'm not. I'm just happy. I want to tell him how much I love him and that I appreciate, you know, our 35 years together. It's been rough, 35 years. We've got two children. We have six grandchildren and fixing to have our first great-grandchild. And just wanted to know I love him and appreciate him. And actually, 3 years ago, we broke up, and the Lord brought us back together, and we renewed our vows in church, and we've been closer now than we've ever been in our whole life. And I just want to thank God and tell him I love him.
0: Let me find a song to help you do that. Have a great night. Go put on something sexy and romantic and have a slow dance in the living room.
1: That sounds good.
0: Okay.
1: Thank you, Delilah.
0: Bye-bye.
1: Bye-bye.

0: sailing through a summer night with you and encouraging you as the tide of life ebbs and flows. Do you like to go boating, canoeing, kayaking, speed boating? I love to be on the water. I can't be on the water out in the open sea very, very well. I have that little seasick thing that goes on, but I love to go canoeing. I love to go paddling around in the creek. Okay, I admit it. I love to be in those little paddle boats that you rent at the park, okay? Those are fun. I hope you're having a fun summer. Thank you for spending it with me. You are listening to Delilah.
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0: Yes.
1: Jace,
0: this is Delilah. What can I do for you?
1: I want you to play something special for my wife, Amparo, and my daughter, Grace.
0: Wait. What's your wife's name?
1: Amparo.
0: Amparo. Never heard that before. What nationality is she?
1: She's from Guam.
0: Very pretty name.
1: You're a very pretty woman.
0: And your daughter's name is what?
1: Grace.
0: So there's Jace and Grace.
1: Right.
0: Very cute. What can I play for your family?
1: I don't know. Song that lets them know how much I appreciate them. You know, they're just so wonderful. I mean, I go to work, I come home from work, and everything is prepared, ready to go. You know, they just treat me real good.
0: Spoil you?
1: Yeah.
0: Adore you?
1: Yeah.
0: And you do the same?
1: Oh, yes. And I'm working harder and harder to do them more.
0: How many years have you been married?
1: 24.
0: Really?
1: Yes.
0: And you are still this in love?
1: Yeah, I love her very much.
0: I love to hear that.
1: Yeah.
0: Oh, I will play the sweetest love song I can find for you tonight.
1: I appreciate it.
0: You have a great night, honey.
1: You do too. Thank you.

Are you one of those people that has a really hard time articulating your feelings? It's hard for you to just say you love someone, how much you care. We're here to help you do that, to play songs to encourage your heart and to let you share heart to heart with the folks that mean so much to you.

0: Evening, welcome to the Delilah Show. Who's this?
1: This is Louise.
0: Hi, Louise. What can I do
1: Hi.
0: For you?
1: I would like to request a song for my new family. I was a single mom for 3.5 years, and I just met the love of my life, and we have our 3 boys. We just picked up from their mothers, and I just thought I'd try to give you a call.
0: So you've become an instant family, just add water. You're a stepmom now?
1: Yep, that's right. My boyfriend has, my fiance has 2 boys, and I had my 3-year-old son who's about to turn 4, and it was love at first sight for all of us.
0: And how old are the boys?
1: 4 and 8.
0: So you've got your hands full.
1: Yes, we do, but they're great kids.
0: I will play a wonderful song for you all.
1: Well, thank you very much. God bless.

0: you a question. Is there someone in your life that you can trust to share your secrets with, your heart with, even the bad stuff you don't want anyone else to know? Better yet, are you that kind of friend that your friends can trust you completely? Are you that kind of friend that when somebody comes to you and says, hey, I got to tell you something, I've lied about this, or I've done this, or I've hurt this person, do you show them unconditional love or do you judge them? I hope that you have unconditional love in your heart for your family and friends. And I hope this show encourages you to share that unconditional love each night. You're listening to Delilah.
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0: Kimberly, hi. Welcome to the Delilah Show. Who's on your heart this evening?
1: Well, that would be my boyfriend, Craig, and he's downstairs working in his garage because he travels for work, and he's so busy, and he doesn't get much time for himself, and he does so much for everyone else, and I think he just needs to know that he's loved and everybody appreciates him, including me, and he's the love of my life, and gosh, he's everything to me.
0: So, I'm sorry, he's down in the garage working on what?
1: His little projects, his cars.
0: Now, is he listening to something like Born to Be Wild, or is he listening to sappy love songs?
1: Actually, he was listening to country, but I'm going to have him switch to your station when we're off.
0: Good. Yeah, you should, if you have to suffer being away from him for the hour or two that he's doing his man stuff, then he should have to listen to sappy love songs at least while he's, you know, lubing the chassis and changing the plugs and tightening the belts and checking the timing and, you know, all that cool stuff.
1: Well, there you go.
0: Did you have a song on your heart, Kimberly, or you want me to find one?
1: You know what, Delilah? We haven't really sat down and picked out a song. I mean, there's a lot of, like, sappy songs, like you said, but, you know, maybe you can pick one for us that can always kind of be our song, you know?
0: How about I find a compromise? I'll find something that's a little bit country and a whole lot of sappy.
1: You know what? That would be awesome.

0: doctor. You know what? It's okay to be a beginner at something. It's okay to be mediocre at something. You don't have to be the best. I used to think if I couldn't do something perfectly, if I couldn't do it very well, if I couldn't be fabulous, I wasn't going to do it. And then I realized there's a lot of things I'm never going to be fabulous at. There's one or two things I'm really good at, but only one or two things. Most stuff I'm not that good at. I love to can, I love to garden, but I'm not great at canning. I am nowhere near the caliber my mother or my grandmother, grandmothers were at canning things. That's okay. That's okay. I don't have to be the best. I still enjoy canning, so I'm going to do it. I'm not a good baker. I am not good at baking cookies or baking cakes. I forget that they're in the oven and I burn half of what I bake, maybe more than half. That's okay. My kids have learned to love eating burnt cookies. It's okay to not be the best at something. Just do what you love. Do what you love. If you have a vision in your mind, keep walking towards it. We'll be back. You're listening to Delilah.
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0: good evening. Thank you for calling. This is Delilah.
1: Hi, this is Marissa. I was wondering if you could do me a favor and dedicate a song to my kids.
0: I can. Tell me about your children, Marissa, and what you want them to hear via the radio waves.
1: They are 9 and 10. Dad got full custody due to me being chronically ill and unable to really take care of them. And they moved pretty far away, so I don't get to really see my kids. I do get to talk to them, though. They are everything for me. They are my light. I just love them so much and missing them very, very much.
0: So how often do you get to talk to them? Do we get to FaceTime?
1: Yes. I get to FaceTime them at least once a month when they're not busy, and I get to talk to them every weekend. Plus, right now, during the school year break, I get to talk to them twice a week. So, four times altogether right now.
0: And when will you get to spend time with them again? Do you get them over the holidays or anything like that?
1: No, Dad won't let them come all the way up here.
0: Dad won't let them, or there's no funds?
1: He doesn't have funds, but he also won't let them come to stay with me. Because you never know when I'm going to end up in the hospital.
0: And how is your health today? Are you getting healthier? Are you getting stronger? Is this something you can beat, or is this going to be a chronic situation?
1: I am getting a little bit better, but I'm still struggling just a little bit.
0: I am so sorry. Thank God, though, you're able to have FaceTime now. They didn't have that back in the day.
1: Yeah.
0: All right, give me your kids' names. Let's do that.
1: Elena and Parker.
0: And how old are they again?
1: 9 and 10.
0: So a song that says, even though we're not together physically, you are always, always, always on my mind.
1: Yes.
0: I will find a good song for you. I'm sorry you're apart, but I hope you get healthier. I hope you get stronger. I hope you're able to beat whatever it is that's trying to pull you down.
1: Thank you.
0: You have a good night.

0: So are you having a good night tonight?
1: Did you have a great day today? Did you get a lot accomplished? Did you talk with people you love? And mostly, did you laugh a lot? Well, we're going to make you laugh tonight, I hope. Share some fun, share some frivolity, mostly share some hope. So come on in, kick off your shoes, and make yourself at home.

0: Close your eyes and picture your life in 5 years or 10 years, 15 years. You would picture yourself with this person next to you?
1: Without a doubt. And, already nobody else can take her place. And I don't want to be with anybody else.

0: So are you feeling overwhelmed right now as you sit there listening to my voice? Are you feeling overwhelmed by life? Maybe by relationships? Maybe by the choices you've made? Maybe you made some choices you regret and you don't know how to undo them. Maybe, as the Genesis song says, you're in too deep and you don't know how to get out of the situation that you're in. Oh man, do I remember that feeling. It gives me like anxiety just closing my eyes and thinking back to years gone by when I was stuck in a situation and I saw no way out. I saw no way out. I didn't see any options. I didn't see any doors open, and I prayed, God, if you will just get me out of this mess, I promise, and boy, did I make some big promises. And he did get me out of that mess, and I broke every promise I made. I did. I'll be the first to admit it. But it's reassuring to know that when I can't see the way, when I can't see the path, when it's too dark, when my thoughts are clouded, there is a way. There is a path, and I just need to wait and be patient and be still until God clears my vision enough for me to take the first step. Sometimes that's all you can do is take the first step and then wait. And then when your vision clears, take the next step and the next step. Something to think about as we step through this night together. You're listening to Delilah.
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0: Hi, welcome. Who is this?
1: This is Shara.
0: Shara, what can I do for you?
1: I was just wanting something extra special dedicated to an extra special guy. He came into my life almost a year ago, and we have since been separated due to him being deported. This man came into my life when I needed somebody the most, and he was not only there for me, but he was there for my children as well. And it's been really rough because he has saved my life basically more than once. We started out as friends. I didn't care for him when I first met him. I thought he was annoying. But the more I got to know him, the more we talked and figured out, you know, we had feelings for each other, but I wasn't ready.
0: Shara, what's his name?
1: Gonzalo.
0: So Gonzalo is apart from you, but still in your heart.
1: Oh, yeah, very much so.
0: All right, let me find a good song for you.
1: Thank you so much.
0: All right. Dry your tears. Go get some tissue, and I'll find a song to keep you close in your heart. You keep putting your foot right one in front of the other. Take it one step at a time, one day at a time, and find it within yourself somehow, the faith to know if this is meant to be, it will be. Okay?
1: I hope so. Thank you so much.
0: Bye-bye.
1: Bye-bye.

0: Wherever you are, whatever you're doing on this summer night, I'm glad you are spending time with me. I'm glad you let me be a part of your evening. I am here to celebrate with you the fact that there is so much to rejoice in, so much love and so much goodness, and I want to share it with you tonight. You're listening to The Lila.
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0: good evening. Who is this?
1: This is Shelly, Delilah. How are you?
0: Shelly, I'm wonderful. How are you?
1: I'm good. I called because I want to tell you about my love song. 24 hours ago, or a few 24 hours ago, actually it's been a few, I was drowning in alcoholism and drug addiction, and I met a man, and the first thing he said to me was, I'm going to spend the rest of my life with you, and I just want him to know how much I love him. Delilah, that was 22 years ago.
0: And what's his name?
1: His name's Larry.
0: That's a lot of 24 hours strung together, Shell.
1: Yeah, but it's all one day at a time.
0: Good for you. And you know what? This battle that you may be facing, you'll do it the same way. You'll do it one day at a time.
1: Yeah.
0: That's how you got to do it.
1: Yeah, it's just, you know, you're running so fast and you think everything's fine and all of a sudden this brick wall just slams into you and you stop and you have to take a minute and you have to look. And I am a believer and I thank God every morning when I get up for another day and I look around and I look at the people in my life and I look at him and think, you know, I almost gave it all away and I get one more day.

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0: good evening. Welcome to the Delilah Show. Who's having too much fun on this summer night?
1: Bijou.
0: How old are you?
1: I'm 10 years old.
2: Is this Delilah?
0: Welcome to the Delilah Show. Tell Dad, yes, it's Delilah.
2: Oh, my God.
0: As only a 10-year-old can scream, what can I do for you?

0: who is 7. And her big sister that I'm raising is 11. So I have an 11-year-old granddaughter and a 7-year-old granddaughter that I'm raising that live with me.
1: Oh, that's so sweet.
0: So we got lots of girls in my family.
1: Same here.
0: I will play some Taylor for you.
1: Okay, thank you so much.
0: God bless you.

0: Tonight's Delilah's Dilemma says, Delilah, I have this friend that I've known for 3 years. I thought my friend had lied to me about something. So I went behind her back and found the answers I was looking for. Come to find out, she did not lie to me in the first place. I apologized to her for not believing her, and I asked and said I wanted a second chance to be a better friend, but she now wants nothing to do with me. How do I make things right between us? This friend has been through a lot, and I just tried to do nice things for her, but I guess I love too much. It's very hard since I have a huge heart and I love to help people who need help. Is it wrong to have a huge heart and to like to help people? So Delilah, please help me with this friend. I just want her back in my life. I will have my mother Delilah words for you coming up next. You're listening to Delilah.
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Tonight's Delilah's Dilemma is from a young woman who thought a friend had betrayed her and lied to her. And so she did a little investigating behind her friend's back and found out that her friend was being honest. She goes on to say, is it wrong to have a huge heart and like to help people? It is never wrong to have a huge heart and like to help people. But accusing somebody that you've known for 3 years for lying to you, then going the extra step to do research on them or to spy on them is not having a huge heart, honey. What that tells me is that you have been wounded in the past by somebody and you don't trust. And you are now going to destroy good relationships because of that lack of trust. And you're lying to yourself, convincing yourself that it's because you have such a huge heart and you want to help. But not trusting somebody and spying on them or doing research on them, that's not really helping. That's really hurting. So here's what I would suggest to you. Right now, forget about trying to get this friend back and instead focus on getting yourself right. Number one, figure out who wounded you, harmed you, betrayed you, and lied to you that causes you to be so suspicious of everyone. Number two, forgive them, because carrying around that unforgiveness in your heart is hurting you. Okay? And number three, ask God to heal all of it so that you can have honest, open, trusting friendships, so that you can recognize when somebody is a liar, liar, pants on fire, and stay away from them, and so that you can have real relationships with people without having to sneak around or dig up dirt on them, okay? 1, 2, 3. What did I tell you? Number one, figure out who betrayed you. 2, forgive them. 3, ask God to heal your hearts and give you wisdom so you can have healthy relationships.

0: there.
1: Hello, my friend. I am so glad that you've decided to come and hang out with me. I mean that. I appreciate the fact that in this crazy, crazy, tumultuous world that we live in, you take time out of your schedule to spend time with me. I know that there's a whole lot going on out there, a whole lot that might scare you, might terrify you. But you know what? Here's the thing. Being afraid is nothing but imagining bad things happening. Being afraid of the future, being afraid of what the future holds, is using your wonderful imagination to conjure up horrible images. And those horrible thoughts might be based in reality. No doubt about it. But if you are going to use that brilliant imagination that God has given you, why not imagine the best happening? Why not imagine good happening for yourself and for others? A lot of people don't want to imagine good things happening right now because then they think that somebody else won or somebody else is right and they are wrong. That, my friend, is insane. If you're going to use your imagination in these trying times we're living in, imagine good things for you and your children and those that you love, and then take steps to make those things good. Imagine people coming together. Imagine reaching out in love to others. Imagine a brighter future, a better future. Imagine good things happening to you. Imagine you making your dreams come true. And then take the steps necessary to make those dreams a reality. Something to think about tonight. You're listening to Delilah.
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0: good evening. Who's this?
1: This is Maria.
0: What can I do for you, Maria?
1: Hi, Delilah. I just wanted you to dedicate and find out a special song for George, which is my fiancé. We've been together for 3.5 years, and he's the most wonderful person in the world. And his birthday will be on the 26th.
0: And what song did you want to hear for your most wonderful, fabulous, happy birthday fiancé?
1: I want you to pick a wonderful song that will describe him as he's a wonderful father and a great, great, great partner. I want you to pick out a song for us.
0: A song that says all that.
1: Yes. I know you were very special in doing that because I've been listening to you for a long time.
0: All right. You go kiss George's face, Maria, and I will find a song that tries to say everything that you're trying to say.
1: Thank you.

Come on in and make yourself right at home. Pull up a chair. Fix yourself some lemonade or iced tea or decaf coffee. We're here to celebrate summer with you. We're going to be playing some of your favorite love songs, sharing your requests and your dedications all night long.

0: Hi, Mark. Welcome to the Delilah Show. How are you tonight?
1: I'm doing well.
0: I hear you are trying to be Humpty Dumpty or to be all the king's

0: in the world is going on in your world? Is there peace in your heart? Is there peace in your family? Is there peace in your relationships? Or are you fussing and fighting and trying to fix things and trying to make someone stop drinking or drugging or stop being crazy or make somebody grow up and be responsible? And you can't. Nothing you can say or do will bring about that change. So what do you do? What do you do to find serenity? To make sure your heart is filled with hope in the midst of the storms of life. I hope this show brings that kind of peace to your heart where you finally throw up your hands and say, I can't fix this. Nothing I can do to fix it, so I'm going to stop enabling and I'm going to let that person who's doing destructive things come to their senses on their own. If you're at that place right now where you finally realize that there's nothing you can do to change an adult who doesn't want to change, then you will find peace, the peace that surpasses all understanding. You're listening to Delilah.
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0: Good evening and welcome. Who is this?
1: Hi, Delilah. This is Kay.
0: Kay, what can I do for you?
1: Tonight's my anniversary, mine and my husband's.
0: How many years?
1: 35. And we've been together. I met Dennis when I was 14. And like I said, tonight's our 35th anniversary, and I just...
0: Happy anniversary, happy anniversary, happy anniversary, happy anniversary. Why do you sound stressed?
1: Well, I'm not. I'm just happy. I want to tell him how much I love him and that I appreciate, you know, our 35 years together. It's been rough, 35 years. We've got two children. We have six grandchildren and fixing to have our first great-grandchild. And just wanted to know I love him and appreciate him. And actually, 3 years ago, we broke up, and the Lord brought us back together, and we renewed our vows in church, and we've been closer now than we've ever been in our whole life. And I just want to thank God and tell him I love him.
0: Let me find a song to help you do that. Have a great night. Go put on something sexy and romantic and have a slow dance in the living room.
1: That sounds good.
0: Okay.
1: Thank you, Delilah.
0: Bye-bye.
1: Bye-bye.

0: Sailing through a summer night with you and encouraging you as the tide of life ebbs and flows. Do you like to go boating, canoeing, kayaking, speed boating? I love to be on the water. I can't be on the water out in the open sea very, very well. I have that little seasick thing that goes on, but I love to go canoeing. I love to go paddling around in the creek. Okay, I admit it. I love to be in those little paddle boats that you rent at the park, okay? Those are fun. I hope you're having a fun summer. Thank you for spending it with me. You are listening to Delilah.
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0: Yes.
1: Jace,
0: this is Delilah. What can I do for you?
1: I want you to play something special for my wife, Amparo, and my daughter, Grace.
0: Wait. What's your wife's name?
1: Amparo.
0: Amparo. Never heard that before. What nationality is she?
1: She's from Guam.
0: Very pretty name.
1: You're a very pretty woman.
0: And your daughter's name is what?
1: Grace.
0: So there's Jace and Grace.
1: Right.
0: Very cute. What can I play for your family?
1: I don't know. Song that lets them know how much I appreciate them. You know, they're just so wonderful. I mean, I go to work, I come home from work, and everything is prepared, ready to go. You know, they just treat me real good.
0: Spoil you?
1: Yeah.
0: Adore you?
1: Yeah.
0: And you do the same?
1: Oh, yes, and I'm working harder and harder to do them more.
0: How many years have you been married?
1: 24.
0: Really?
1: Yes.
0: And you are still this in love?
1: Yeah, I love her very much.
0: I love to hear that.
1: Yeah.
0: Oh, I will play the sweetest love song I can find for you tonight.
1: I appreciate it.
0: You have a great night, honey.
1: You do too. Thank you.

Are you one of those people that has a really hard time articulating your feelings? It's hard for you to just say you love someone, how much you care. We're here to help you do that, to play songs to encourage your heart and to let you share heart to heart with the folks that mean so much to you.

0: Hi, good evening. Welcome to the Delilah Show. Who's this?
1: This is Louise.
0: Hi, Louise. What can I do for you?
1: I would like to request a song for my new family. I was a single mom for 3.5 years, and I just met the love of my life, and we have our 3 boys. We just picked up from their mothers, and I just thought I'd try to give you a call.
0: So you've become an instant family, just add water, you're a stepmom now?
1: Yep, that's right. My boyfriend has, my fiance has 2 boys, and I had my 3-year-old son who's about to turn 4, and it was love at first sight for all of us.
0: And how old are the boys?
1: 4 and 8.
0: So you've got your hands full.
1: Yes, we do, but they're great kids.
0: I will play a wonderful song for you all.

0: ask you a question. Is there someone in your life that you can trust to share your secrets with, your heart with, even the bad stuff you don't want anyone else to know? Better yet, are you that kind of friend that your friends can trust you completely? Are you that kind of friend that when somebody comes to you and says, hey, I got to tell you something, I've lied about this, or I've done this, or I've hurt this person, do you show them unconditional love or do you judge them? I hope that you have unconditional love in your heart for your family and friends. And I hope this show encourages you to share that unconditional love each night. You're listening to Delilah.
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0: Kimberly, hi. Welcome to the Delilah Show. Who's on your heart this evening?
1: Well, that would be my boyfriend, Craig, and he's downstairs working in his garage because he travels for work, and he's so busy, and he doesn't get much time for himself, and he does so much for everyone else, and I think he just needs to know that he's loved and everybody appreciates him, including me, and he's the love of my life, and gosh, he's everything to me.
0: So, I'm sorry, he's down in the garage working on what?
1: His little projects, his cars.
0: Now, is he listening to something like Born to Be Wild, or is he listening to sappy love songs?
1: Actually, he was listening to country, but I'm going to have him switch to your station when we're off.
0: Good. Yeah, you should, if you have to suffer being away from him for the hour or two that he's doing his man stuff, then he should have to listen to sappy love songs at least while he's, you know, lubing the chassis and changing the plugs and tightening the belts and checking the timing and, you know, all that cool stuff.
1: Well, there you go.
0: Did you have a song on your heart, Kimberly, or you want me to find one?
1: You know what, Delilah? We haven't really sat down and picked out a song. I mean, there's a lot of, like, sappy songs, like you said, but, you know, maybe you can pick one for us that can always kind of be our song, you know?
0: How about I find a compromise? I'll find something that's a little bit country and a whole lot of sappy.
1: You know what? That would be awesome.

0: You know what? It's okay to be a beginner at something. It's okay to be mediocre at something. You don't have to be the best. I used to think if I couldn't do something perfectly, if I couldn't do it very well, if I couldn't be fabulous, I wasn't going to do it. And then I realized there's a lot of things I'm never going to be fabulous at. There's one or two things I'm really good at, but only one or two things. Most stuff I'm not that good at. I love to can, I love to garden, but I'm not great at canning. I am nowhere near the caliber my mother or my grandmother, grandmothers were at canning things. That's okay. That's okay. I don't have to be the best. I still enjoy canning, so I'm going to do it. I'm not a good baker. I am not good at baking cookies or baking cakes. I forget that they're in the oven and I burn half of what I bake, maybe more than half. That's okay. My kids have learned to love eating burnt cookies. It's okay to not be the best at something. Just do what you love. Do what you love. If you have a vision in your mind, keep walking towards it. We'll be back. You're listening to Delilah.
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0: good evening. Thank you for calling. This is Delilah.
1: Hi, this is Marissa. I was wondering if you could do me a favor and dedicate a song to my kids.
0: I can. Tell me about your children, Marissa, and what you want them to hear via the radio waves.
1: They are 9 and 10. Dad got full custody due to me being chronically ill and unable to really take care of them. And they moved pretty far away, so I don't get to really see my kids. I do get to talk to them, though. They are everything for me. They are my light. I just love them so much and missing them very, very much.
0: So how often do you get to talk to them? Do we get to FaceTime?
1: Yes. I get to FaceTime them at least once a month when they're not busy, and I get to talk to them every weekend. Plus, right now, during the school year break, I get to talk to them twice a week. So, 4 times altogether right now.
0: And when will you get to spend time with them again? Do you get them over the holidays or anything like that?
1: No, Dad won't let them come all the way up here.
0: Dad won't let them, or there's no funds?
1: He doesn't have funds, but he also won't let them come stay with me, because you never know when I'm going to end up in the hospital.
0: And how is your health today? Are you getting healthier? Are you getting stronger? Is this something you can beat, or is this going to be a chronic situation?
1: I am getting a little bit better, but I'm still struggling just a little bit.
0: I am so sorry. Thank God, though, you're able to have FaceTime now. They didn't have that back in the day.
1: Yeah.
0: All right, give me your kids' names. Let's do that.
1: Elena and Parker.
0: And how old are they again?
1: 9 and 10.
0: So a song that says, even though we're not together physically, you are always, always, always on my mind.
1: Yes.
0: I will find a good song for you. I'm sorry you're apart, but I hope you get healthier. I hope you get stronger. I hope you're able to beat whatever it is that's trying to pull you down.
1: Thank you.
0: You have a good night.

0: So are you having a good night tonight?
1: Did you have a great day today? Did you get a lot accomplished? Did you talk with people you love? And mostly, did you laugh a lot? Well, we're going to make you laugh tonight, I hope. Share some fun, share some frivolity, mostly share some hope. So come on in, kick off your shoes, and make yourself at home.

0: Hi, good evening. Welcome to the Delilah Show. Who's this?
1: Hello, this is David. How are you this evening?
0: David, I'm wonderful. How are you?
1: I'm doing great. It took me about 3 weeks to get through, but it was well worth the wait, huh?
0: I'm glad you made it through. What can I do for you?
1: I'd like to send out a special dedication to my girlfriend, and she's just a special gal that came into my life at a very critical time, and she means everything to me, and I miss her when I'm not with her, and Delilah, the way I feel, we're coming up on 8 months together, but I already feel like I don't ever want to be with anybody else ever again.
0: That to me sounds like a forever kind of commitment.
1: Yeah, and I hope this is where it ends up going, and I'm getting that feeling already.
0: So if you were to close your eyes and picture your life in 5 years or 10 years, 15 years, you would picture yourself with this person next to you?
1: Without a doubt. And, already nobody else can take her place. And I don't want to be with

So are you feeling overwhelmed right now as you sit there listening to my voice? Are you feeling overwhelmed by life? Maybe by relationships? Maybe by the choices you've made? Maybe you made some choices you regret and you don't know how to undo them. Maybe, as the Genesis song says, you're in too deep and you don't know how to get out of the situation that you're in. Oh man, do I remember that feeling. It gives me like anxiety just closing my eyes and thinking back to years gone by when I was stuck in a situation and I saw no way out. I saw no way out. I didn't see any options. I didn't see any doors open. And I prayed, God, if you will just get me out of this mess, I promise. And boy, did I make some big promises. And he did get me out of that mess. And I broke every promise.

0: I made. I did. I'll be the first to admit it. But it's reassuring to know that when I can't see the way, when I can't see the path, when it's too dark, when my thoughts are clouded, there is a way. There is a path, and I just need to wait and be patient and be still until God clears my vision enough for me to take the first step. Sometimes that's all you can do is take the first step and then wait. And then when your vision clears, take the next step and the next step. Something to think about as we step through this night together. You're listening to Delilah.
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0: Hi, welcome. Who is this?
1: This is Shara.
0: Shara, what can I do for you?
1: I was just wanting something extra special, dedicated to an extra special guy. He came into my life almost a year ago, and we have since been separated due to him being deported. This man came into my life when I needed somebody the most, and he was not only there for me, but he was there for my children as well. And it's been really rough because he has saved my life basically more than once. We started out as friends. I didn't care for him when I first met him. I thought he was annoying. But the more I got to know him, the more we talked and figured out, you know, we had feelings for each other, but I wasn't ready.
0: Shara, what's his name?
1: Gonzalo.
0: So Gonzalo is apart from you, but still in your heart.
1: Oh, yeah, very much so.
0: All right, let me find a good song for you.
1: Thank you so much.
0: All right. Dry your tears. Go get some tissue, and I'll find a song to keep you close in your heart. You keep putting your foot right one in front of the other. Take it one step at a time, one day at a time, and find it within yourself somehow, the faith to know if this is meant to be, it will be. Okay?
1: I hope so. Thank you so much.
0: Bye-bye.
1: Bye-bye.

0: wherever you are, whatever you're doing on this summer night, I'm glad you are spending time with me. I'm glad you let me be a part of your evening. I am here to celebrate with you the fact that there is so much to rejoice in, so much love and so much goodness, and I want to share it with you tonight. You're listening to Delilah.
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0: good evening. Who is this?
1: This is Shelley, Delilah. How are you?
0: Shelley, I'm wonderful. How are you?
1: I'm good. I called because I want to tell you about my love song. 24 hours ago, or a few 24 hours ago, actually it's been a few, I was drowning in alcoholism and drug addiction, and I met a man, and the first thing he said to me was, I'm going to spend the rest of my life with you, and I just want him to know how much I love him. Delilah, that was 22 years ago.
0: And what's his name?
1: His name's Larry.
0: That's a lot of 24 hours strung together, Shell.
1: Yeah, but it's all one day at a time.
0: Good for you. And you know what? This battle that you may be facing, you'll do it the same way. You'll do it one day at a time.
1: Yeah.
0: That's how you got to do it.
1: Yeah, it's just, you know, you're running so fast and you think everything's fine and all of a sudden this brick wall just slams into you and you stop and you have to take a minute and you have to look. And I am a believer, and I thank God every morning when I get up for another day and I look around and I look at the people in my life and I look at him and think, you know, I almost gave it all away and I get one more day.

playing your request and your favorite love songs. We're here to talk to you and to listen to you, to find out what matters in your life, who matters in your life, what matters most, to find out what's holding you back, what is preventing you from reaching for your dreams, what's preventing you from feeling good about yourself, what is preventing you from living life fully tonight. Can we move those obstacles out of the way somehow and get on with this process of living life?

0: Haley, what can I do for you tonight?
1: I was wanting to dedicate a song to my best friend, Brandon.
0: Okay, tell me about Brandon and what makes him qualify as a VBF, very best friend.
1: Well, Brandon, we met about a year ago, and he's just one of those friends that I can always go to for anything. I know he's always there for me. So I just wanted to thank him for always being there for me, and I love him.
0: And what, if you were to pick out one quality, like his sense of humor, or he's musically inclined, or he's creative, what would it be if you were to pick out one quality you love most about this young man?
1: His humor. He's so funny.
0: I would have guessed that just by the smile on your face when you describe him. Isn't a sense of humor priceless?
1: Oh my gosh, it is. That's probably the number one thing I'd have to look for in a guy.
0: I think that's the number one thing to look for in any friend.
1: Yeah, I know, huh?
0: It's the best.
1: Yes, it is, because then you just always have a smile on your face.
0: If you can make me laugh, if you've got a good sense of humor, you can overcome anything. But if you can make me laugh, you're all right by me.
1: Oh, yeah.
0: You have a good night. Let me play a song for you.
1: Thank you so much.

0: There's a Swedish proverb that somebody on my staff found that says, a life without love is like a year without summer. A life without love is like a year without summer. Summer's the best part, the sweetest part. And the love in our life, be it with our sweetheart, our lover, our best friend, our children, that love is the sweetest part of life, like cold watermelon on a hot summer day. I hope tonight your life is filled with love. You're listening to Delilah.
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0: So, Joanne, welcome. Who's on your heart tonight?
1: My two daughters, they're in their 40s. They're both having a hard time right now, both with their children and relationships as well.
0: But how awesome that they can call Mom and share that.
1: They do. They do. They always call me to tell me all their problems. I mean, they're both out of state, and they have choices that not very good choices in men. They are adult children of an alcoholic father.
0: So just like me, they fall in love with the ones that are emotionally unavailable.
1: Yes, true.
0: And they repeat the same pattern over and over and over.
1: Exactly.
0: And even when we think we've broken the pattern and found a good one that's not abusive, he's still not available.
1: They had a stepfather who had some alcohol problems, but he eventually got over them. I went to Al-Anon for years, and I feel that saved my life. And I wish I could convince them to still do the same.
0: Let me find a song for you.
1: Okay, I appreciate that, Delilah. Thank
0: Bye-bye.
1: You. Thank you very much.
0: Thank you.

0: It's late. You're tired. I hope you had a great night tonight. Thank you for letting me be a little part of it. Do me a favor. Take some time out of your busy schedule tomorrow to slow down and love someone. Good night. You're listening to Delilah.
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1: Hi, good evening. Who is this?
2: 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This is Cameron.
1: Cameron, what can I do for you?
2: I don't know how you do it. First of all, I have to say thank you for you. You know, like, you make everybody's day. And I'm speechless right now. I was just listening to the song before this one.
1: So you're listening to the show. How old are you, Cameron?
2: I'm 35.
1: And you like sappy love songs?
2: Yes, I do, believe it or not. And I listen to your show, like, every now and then.
1: You turn the radio on, and who are you thinking about?
2: Actually, I was in love with this girl, and I'm having a hard time getting over her. So maybe that's why, you know.
1: What's her name?
2: No, I cannot say her name, but, you know. Could you tell me something? Do you believe in destiny? Like, you think if something is meant to be, it's going to happen?
1: Oh, I definitely believe in God, and I believe that if something is meant to happen, it will eventually happen the way that it is meant to be.
2: Yeah.
1: I mean, I think God has the perfect plan for all of our life, and sometimes we mess it up, and then he's got plan B and plan C and plan D and plan E, and if you feel in your heart that God is putting a plan in motion, you just got to have faith in that, honey.
2: Yeah, thank you so much. I wish I could tell more about my love story. It's just when it comes to love, like, I thought I wrote the book or something. It's just, you know.
1: When it comes to failed love, I wrote the book.
2: Maybe, like you say, if it's meant to be, it's going to happen. I mean, there is still some hope. Let's see what happens. Like, I didn't give up yet.
1: Don't give up. Let me find a song for you.
2: Thank you.

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I hope you're having a great summer. I am so glad that you are here letting me touch your heart in the stories we weave.

0: Hi, good evening. Welcome to the Delilah Show. Who's having too much fun on this summer night?
1: Bijou.
0: How old are you?
1: I'm 10 years old.
2: Is this Delilah?
0: Welcome to the Delilah Show. Tell Dad, yes, it's Delilah.
2: Oh, my God.
1: So cool.
0: As only a 10-year-old can scream, what can I do for you?
1: My family and me would like to request a song.
0: First off, give me the names of all the people that are there celebrating summertime in your family.
1: Gabriel, which is my mom, Tyler, which is my dad, Keneal, Roslyn, Ciel, and me.
0: And what do you guys like to do in the summertime? Do you like to go to the beach? Do you like to stay in the pool? What do you do all summer?
1: We do competitive dance.
0: Really?
1: And gymnastics? Yes.
0: Good for you. Even in the summer? You don't take the summer off? Even in the summer, you're going to meets and all that?
1: Yeah.
0: What song can I play for this family?
1: A Taylor Swift song.
0: So you guys are all Swifties. Do you wear a lot of pink outfits when you're performing?
1: Yes.
0: Yeah? I'm taking my granddaughters to the Big Apple to New York, and we're all wearing pink outfits. I got to be on stage for an event, and so we're all wearing pink outfits. I think it's because they love Taylor Swift so much.
1: How old are your granddaughters?
0: I'm taking on this trip my granddaughter who's 5 and her big sister who's 8. But I have a granddaughter that lives with me that I'm raising who is 7. And her big sister that I'm raising is 11. So I have an 11-year-old granddaughter and a 7-year-old granddaughter that I'm raising that live with me.
1: Oh, that's so sweet.
0: So we got lots of girls in my family.
1: Same here.
0: I will play some Taylor for you.
1: Okay, thank you so much.
0: God bless you.

Tonight's Delilah's Dilemma says, Delilah, I have this friend that I've known for 3 years. I thought my friend had lied to me about something. So I went behind her back and found the answers I was looking for. Come to find out, she did not lie to me in the first place. I apologized to her for not believing her, and I asked and said I wanted a second chance to be a better friend, but she now wants nothing to do with me. How do I make things right between us? This friend has been through a lot, and I just tried to do nice things for her, but I guess I love too much. It's very hard since I have a huge heart and I love to help people who need help. Is it wrong to have a huge heart and to like to help people? So Delilah, please help me with this friend. I just want her back in my life.

0: I will have my mother Delilah words for you coming up next. You're listening to Delilah.
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24: Council.

Tonight's Delilah's Dilemma is from a young woman who thought a friend had betrayed her and lied to her. And so she did a little investigating behind her friend's back and found out that her friend was being honest. She goes on to say, is it wrong to have a huge heart and like to help people? It is never wrong to have a huge heart and like to help people. But accusing somebody that you've known for 3 years for lying to you, then going the extra step to do research on them or to spy on them is not having a huge heart, honey. What that tells me is that you have been wounded in the past by somebody and you don't trust. And you are now going to destroy good relationships because of that lack of trust. And you're lying to yourself, convincing yourself that it's because you have such a huge heart and you want to help. But not trusting somebody and spying on them or doing research on them, that's not really helping. That's really hurting. So here's what I would suggest to you. Right now, forget about trying to get this friend back and instead focus on getting yourself right. Number one, figure out who wounded you, harmed you, betrayed you, and lied to you that causes you to be so suspicious of everyone. Number two, forgive them, because carrying around that unforgiveness in your heart is hurting you. Okay? And number three, ask God to heal all of it so that you can have honest, open, trusting friendships, so that you can recognize when somebody is a liar, liar, pants on fire, and stay away from them, and so that you can have real relationships with people without having to sneak around or dig up dirt on them, okay? One, two, three. What did I tell you? Number one, figure out who betrayed you. Two, forgive them. Three, ask God to heal your hearts and give you wisdom so you can have healthy relationships.

0: there.
1: Hello, my friend. I am so glad that you've decided to come and hang out with me. I mean that. I appreciate the fact that in this crazy, crazy, tumultuous world that we live in, you take time out of your schedule to spend time with me. I know that there's a whole lot going on out there, a whole lot that might scare you, might terrify you. But you know what? Here's the thing. Being afraid is nothing but imagining bad things happening. Being afraid of the future, being afraid of what the future holds, is using your wonderful imagination to conjure up horrible images. And those horrible thoughts might be based in reality. No doubt about it. But if you are going to use that brilliant imagination that God has given you, why not imagine the best happening? Why not imagine good happening for yourself and for others? A lot of people don't want to imagine good things happening right now because then they think that somebody else won or somebody else is right and they are wrong. That, my friend, is insane. If you're going to use your imagination in these trying times we're living in, imagine good things for you and your children and those that you love, and then take steps to make those things good. Imagine people coming together. Imagine reaching out in love to others. Imagine a brighter future, a better future. Imagine good things happening to you. Imagine you making your dreams come true. And then take the steps necessary to make those dreams a reality. Something to think about tonight. You're listening to Delilah.
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0: Hi, good evening. Who's this?
1: This is Maria.
0: What can I do for you, Maria?
1: Hi, Delilah. I just wanted you to dedicate and find out a special song for George, which is my fiancé. We've been together for 3.5 years, and he's the most wonderful person in the world. And his birthday will be on the 26th.
0: And what song did you want to hear for your most wonderful, fabulous, happy birthday fiancé?
1: I want you to pick a wonderful song that will describe him as he's a wonderful father and a great, great, great partner. I want you to pick out a song for us.
0: A song that says all that.
1: Yes. I know you were very special in doing that because I've been listening to you for a long time.
0: All right. You go kiss George's face, Maria, and I will find a song that tries to say everything that you're trying to say.
1: Thank you.

Come on in and make yourself right at home. Pull up a chair. Fix yourself some lemonade or iced tea or decaf coffee. We're here to celebrate summer with you. We're going to be playing some of your favorite love songs, sharing your requests and your dedications all night long.

0: Hi, Mark. Welcome to the Delilah Show. How are you tonight?
1: I'm doing well.
0: I hear you are trying to be Humpty Dumpty, or to be all the king's horses and all the king's men and put a marriage back together again.
1: Yes, yeah.
0: What's your wife's name?
1: Cretia.
0: And how long have you been separated?
1: Well, we were separated for a year and a half, but we're actually back together.
0: So you're living under the same roof?
1: Yes, she...
0: Are your hearts back together?
1: Not quite. Mine is. She's troubled. She wants to change. She called me up, and that's why we're back together. She admitted that she wanted to change what she had been doing wrong to destroy our marriage and others' marriages. And that
0: so
1: made
0: she admitted she had a problem.
1: Yes. And that
0: and
1: made
0: she's
1: my
0: willing...
1: heart go out to her even more was the fact that she finally admitted she had a problem and wanted to change it and didn't want to be that person anymore.
0: Well, that is the first step, admitting we're powerless over our problem and that we need to change. Is she taking other steps? Is she getting help? Is she seeking counseling? Is she reaching out?
1: Yeah, she's getting help. She's seeking counseling, and actually from a woman counselor for the first time, and learning to trust this woman counselor and not using games and tricks to survive and get by. And she's doing quite well.
0: And what song can I play to help you to continue down this path of wholeness and healing and reconciliation and forgiveness and hopefully a future?
1: I'm actually going to leave it up to you and your inspiration, because she fantasizes about songs, about people, about everything. And so I think it's time to start afresh and just have you pick that song for us.
0: I will find a song to help you start over.

0: in the world is going on in your world? Is there peace in your heart? Is there peace in your family? Is there peace in your relationships? Or are you fussing and fighting and trying to fix things and trying to make someone stop drinking or drugging or stop being crazy or make somebody grow up and be responsible? And you can't. Nothing you can say or do will bring about that change. So what do you do? What do you do to find serenity? To make sure your heart is filled with hope in the midst of the storms of life. I hope this show brings that kind of peace to your heart where you finally throw up your hands and say, I can't fix this. Nothing I can do to fix it, so I'm going to stop enabling and I'm going to let that person who's doing destructive things come to their senses on their own. If you're at that place right now where you finally realize that there's nothing you can do to change an adult who doesn't want to change, then you will find peace, the peace that surpasses all understanding. You're listening to Delilah.
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0: Good evening and welcome. Who is this?
1: Hi, Delilah. This is Kay.
0: Kay, what can I do for you?
1: Tonight's my anniversary, mine and my husband's.
0: How many years?
1: 35. And we've been together. I met Dennis when I was 14. And like I said, tonight's our 35th anniversary, and I just...
0: Happy anniversary, happy anniversary, happy anniversary, happy anniversary. Why do you sound stressed?
1: I'm not. I'm just happy. I want to tell him how much I love him and that I appreciate, you know, our 35 years together. It's been rough, 35 years. We've got two children. We have six grandchildren and fixing to have our first great-grandchild. And just wanted to know I love him and appreciate him. And actually, 3 years ago, we broke up, and the Lord brought us back together, and we renewed our vows in church, and we've been closer now than we've ever been in our whole life. And I just want to thank God and tell him I love him.
0: Let me find a song to help you do that. Have a great night. Go put on something sexy and romantic and have a slow dance in the living room.
1: That sounds good.
0: Okay.
1: Thank you, Delilah.
0: Bye-bye.
1: Bye-bye.

0: sailing through a summer night with you and encouraging you as the tide of life ebbs and flows. Do you like to go boating, canoeing, kayaking, speed boating? I love to be on the water. I can't be on the water out in the open sea very, very well. I have that little seasick thing that goes on, but I love to go canoeing. I love to go paddling around in the creek. Okay, I admit it. I love to be in those little paddle boats that you rent at the park, okay? Those are fun. I hope you're having a fun summer. Thank you for spending it with me. You're listening to Delilah.
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0: Yes.
1: Jace,
0: this is Delilah. What can I do for you?
1: I want you to play something special for my wife, Amparo, and my daughter, Grace.
0: Wait. What's your wife's name?
1: Amparo.
0: Amparo. Never heard that before. What nationality is she?
1: She's from Guam.
0: Very pretty name.
1: You're a very pretty woman.
0: And your daughter's name is what?
1: Grace.
0: So there's Jace and Grace.
1: Right.
0: Very cute. What can I play for your family?
1: I don't know. Song that lets them know how much I appreciate them. You know, they're just so wonderful. I mean, I go to work, I come home from work, and everything is prepared, ready to go. You know, they just treat me real good.
0: Spoil you?
1: Yeah.
0: Adore you?
1: Yeah.
0: And you do the same?
1: Oh, yes. And I'm working harder and harder to do them more.
0: How many years have you been married?
1: 24.
0: Really?
1: Yes.
0: And you are still this in love?
1: Yeah, I love her very much.
0: I love to hear that.
1: Yeah.
0: Oh, I will play the sweetest love song I can find for you tonight.
1: I appreciate it.
0: You have a great night, honey.
1: You do too. Thank you.

Are you one of those people that has a really hard time articulating your feelings? It's hard for you to just say you love someone, how much you care. We're here to help you do that, to play songs to encourage your heart and to let you share heart to heart with the folks that mean so much to you.

0: Hi, good evening. Welcome to the Delilah Show. Who's this?
1: This is Louise.
0: Hi, Louise. What can I do for you?
1: I would like to request a song for my new family. I was a single mom for 3.5 years, and I just met the love of my life, and we have our 3 boys. We just picked up from their mothers, and I just thought I'd try to give you a call.
0: So you've become an instant family. Just add water. You're a stepmom now?
1: Yep, that's right. My boyfriend has, my fiance has 2 boys, and I had my 3-year-old son who's about to turn 4, and it was love at first sight for all of us.
0: And how old are the boys?
1: 4 and 8.
0: So you've got your hands full.
1: Yes, we do, but they're great kids.
0: I will play a wonderful song for you all.
1: Well, thank you very much. God bless.

0: ask you a question. Is there someone in your life that you can trust to share your secrets with, your heart with, even the bad stuff you don't want anyone else to know? Better yet, are you that kind of friend that your friends can trust you completely? Are you that kind of friend that when somebody comes to you and says, hey, I got to tell you something, I've lied about this, or I've done this, or I've hurt this person, do you show them unconditional love or do you judge them? I hope that you have unconditional love in your heart for your family and friends. And I hope this show encourages you to share that unconditional love each night. You're listening to Delilah.
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0: Kimberly, hi. Welcome to the Delilah Show. Who's on your heart this evening?
1: Well, that would be my boyfriend, Craig, and he's downstairs working in his garage because he travels for work and he's so busy and he doesn't get much time for himself and he does so much for everyone else. And I think he just needs to know that he's loved and everybody appreciates him, including me. And he's the love of my life and, gosh, he's everything to me.
0: So, I'm sorry, he's down in the garage working on what?
1: His little projects, his cars.
0: Now, is he listening to something like Born to Be Wild, or is he listening to sappy love songs?
1: Actually, he was listening to country, but I'm going to have him switch to your station when we're off.
0: Good, good. Yeah, you should, if you have to suffer being away from him for the hour or two that he's doing his man stuff, then he should have to listen to sappy love songs at least while he's, you know, lubing the chassis and changing the plugs and tightening the belts and checking the timing and, you know, all that cool stuff.
1: Well, there you go.
0: Did you have a song on your heart, Kimberly, or you want me to find one?
1: You know what, Delilah? We haven't really sat down and picked out a song. I mean, there's a lot of, like, sappy songs, like you said, but, you know, maybe you can pick one for us that can always kind of be our song, you know?
0: How about I find a compromise? I'll find something that's a little bit country and a whole lot of sappy.
1: You know what? That would be awesome.

0: you know what? It's okay to be a beginner at something. It's okay to be mediocre at something. You don't have to be the best. I used to think if I couldn't do something perfectly, if I couldn't do it very well, if I couldn't be fabulous, I wasn't going to do it. And then I realized there's a lot of things I'm never going to be fabulous at. There's one or two things I'm really good at, but only one or two things. Most stuff I'm not that good at. I love to can, I love to garden, but I'm not great at canning. I am nowhere near the caliber my mother or my grandmother, grandmothers were at canning things. That's okay. That's okay. I don't have to be the best. I still enjoy canning, so I'm going to do it. I'm not a good baker. I am not good at baking cookies or baking cakes. I forget that they're in the oven and I burn half of what I bake, maybe more than half. That's okay. My kids have learned to love eating burnt cookies. It's okay to not be the best at something. Just do what you love. Do what you love. If you have a vision in your mind, keep walking towards it. We'll be back. You're listening to Delilah.
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0: good evening. Thank you for calling. This is Delilah.
1: Hi, this is Marissa. I was wondering if you could do me a favor and dedicate a song to my kids.
0: I can. Tell me about your children, Marissa, and what you want them to hear via the radio waves.
1: They are 9 and 10. Dad got full custody due to me being chronically ill and unable to really take care of them. And they moved pretty far away, so I don't get to really see my kids. I do get to talk to them, though. They are everything for me. They are my light. I just love them so much and missing them very, very much.
0: So how often do you get to talk to them? Do we get to FaceTime?
1: Yes. I get to FaceTime them at least once a month when they're not busy, and I get to talk to them every weekend. Plus, right now, during the school year break, I get to talk to them twice a week. So, four times altogether right now.
0: And when will you get to spend time with them again? Do you get them over the holidays or anything like that?
1: No, Dad won't let them come all the way up here.
0: Dad won't let them, or there's no funds?
1: He doesn't have funds, but he also won't let them come to stay with me. Because you never know when I'm going to end up in the hospital.
0: And how is your health today? Are you getting healthier? Are you getting stronger? Is this something you can beat, or is this going to be a chronic situation?
1: I am getting a little bit better, but I'm still struggling just a little bit.
0: I am so sorry. Thank God, though, you're able to have FaceTime now. They didn't have that back in the day.
1: Yeah.
0: All right, give me your kids' names. Let's do that.
1: Elena and Parker.
0: And how old are they again?
1: 9 and 10.
0: So a song that says, even though we're not together physically, you are always, always, always on my mind.
1: Yes.
0: I will find a good song for you. I'm sorry you're apart, but I hope you get healthier. I hope you get stronger. I hope you're able to beat whatever it is that's trying to pull you down.
1: Thank you.
0: You have a good night.

0: So are you having a good night tonight?
1: Did you have a great day today? Did you get a lot accomplished? Did you talk with people you love? And mostly, did you laugh a lot? Well, we're going to make you laugh tonight, I hope. Share some fun, share some frivolity, mostly share some hope. So come on in, kick off your shoes, and make yourself at home.

0: Hi, good evening. Welcome to the Delilah Show. Who's this?
1: Hello, this is David. How are you this evening?
0: David, I'm wonderful. How are you?
1: I'm doing great. It took me about 3 weeks to get through, but it was well worth the wait, huh?
0: I'm glad you made it through. What can I do for you?
1: I'd like to send out a special dedication to my girlfriend, and she's just a special gal that came into my life at a very critical time, and she means everything to me, and I miss her when I'm not with her, and Delilah, the way I feel, we're coming up on 8 months together, but I already feel like I don't ever want to be with anybody else ever again.
0: That to me sounds like a forever kind of commitment.
1: Yeah, and I hope this is where it ends up going, and I'm getting that feeling already.
0: So if you were to close your eyes and picture your life in 5 years or 10 years, 15 years, you would picture yourself with this person next to you?
1: Without a doubt. And, already nobody else can take her place. And I don't want to be with

0: So are you feeling overwhelmed right now as you sit there listening to my voice? Are you feeling overwhelmed by life? Maybe by relationships? Maybe by the choices you've made? Maybe you made some choices you regret and you don't know how to undo them. Maybe, as the Genesis song says, you're in too deep and you don't know how to get out of the situation that you're in. Oh man, do I remember that feeling. It gives me like anxiety just closing my eyes and thinking back to years gone by when I was stuck in a situation and I saw no way out. I saw no way out. I didn't see any options. I didn't see any doors open, and I prayed, God, if you will just get me out of this mess, I promise, and boy, did I make some big promises. And he did get me out of that mess, and I broke every promise I made. I did. I'll be the first to admit it. But it's reassuring to know that when I can't see the way, when I can't see the path, when it's too dark, when my thoughts are clouded, there is a way, there is a path, and I just need to wait and be patient and be still until God clears my vision enough for me to take the first step. Sometimes that's all you can do, is take the first step and then wait. And then when your vision clears, take the next step and the next step. Something to think about as we step through this night together. You're listening to Delilah.
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0: Hi, welcome. Who is this?
1: This is Shara.
0: Shara, what can I do for you?
1: I was just wanting something extra special dedicated to an extra special guy. He came into my life almost a year ago, and we have since been separated due to him being deported. This man came into my life when I needed somebody the most, and he was not only there for me, but he was there for my children as well. And it's been really rough because he has saved my life basically more than once. We started out as friends. I didn't care for him when I first met him. I thought he was annoying. But the more I got to know him, the more we talked and figured out, you know, we had feelings for each other, but I wasn't ready.
0: Shara, what's his name?
1: Gonzalo.
0: So Gonzalo is apart from you, but still in your heart.
1: Oh, yeah, very much so.
0: All right, let me find a good song for you.
1: Thank you so much.
0: All right. Dry your tears. Go get some tissue, and I'll find a song to keep you close in your heart. You keep putting your foot right one in front of the other. Take it one step at a time, one day at a time, and find it within yourself somehow the faith to know if this is meant to be, it will be. Okay?
1: I hope so. Thank you so much.
0: Bye-bye.
1: Bye-bye.

0: wherever you are, whatever you're doing on this summer night, I'm glad you are spending time with me. I'm glad you let me be a part of your evening. I am here to celebrate with you the fact that there is so much to rejoice in, so much love and so much goodness, and I want to share it with you tonight. You're listening to The Lila.
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0: good evening. Who is this?
1: This is Shelley, Delilah. How are you?
0: Shelley, I'm wonderful. How are you?
1: I'm good. I called because I want to tell you about my love song. 24 hours ago, or a few 24 hours ago, actually it's been a few, I was drowning in alcoholism and drug addiction, and I met a man, and the first thing he said to me was, I'm going to spend the rest of my life with you, and I just want him to know how much I love him. Delilah, that was 22 years ago.
0: And what's his name?
1: His name's Larry.
0: That's a lot of 24 hours strung together, Shell.
1: Yeah, but it's all one day at a time.
0: Good for you. And you know what? This battle that you may be facing, you'll do it the same way. You'll do it one day at a time.
1: Yeah.
0: That's how you got to do it.
1: Yeah, it's just, you know, you're running so fast and you think everything's fine and all of a sudden this brick wall just slams into you and you stop and you have to take a minute and you have to look. And I am a believer and I thank God every morning when I get up for another day and I look around and I look at the people in my life and I look at him and think, you know, I almost gave it all away and I get one more day.

playing your request and your favorite love songs. We're here to talk to you and to listen to you, to find out what matters in your life, who matters in your life, what matters most, to find out what's holding you back, what is preventing you from reaching for your dreams, what's preventing you from feeling good about yourself, what is preventing you from living life fully tonight. Can we move those obstacles out of the way somehow and get on with this process of living life?

0: Bailey, what can I do for you tonight?
1: I was wanting to dedicate a song to my best friend, Brandon.
0: Okay, tell me about Brandon and what makes him qualify as a VBF, very best friend.
1: Well, Brandon, we met about a year ago, and he's just one of those friends that I can always go to for anything. I know he's always there for me. So I just wanted to thank him for always being there for me, and I love him.
0: And what if you were to pick out one quality, like his sense of humor, or he's musically inclined, or he's creative? What would it be if you were to pick out one quality you love most about this young man?
1: His humor. He's so funny.
0: I would have guessed that just by the smile on your face when you describe him. Isn't a sense of humor priceless?
1: Oh my gosh, it is. That's probably the number one thing I'd have to look for in a guy.
0: I think that's the number one thing to look for in any friend.
1: Yeah, I know, huh?
0: It's the best.
1: Yes, it is, because then you just always have a smile on your face.
0: If you can make me laugh, if you've got a good sense of humor, you can overcome anything. But if you can make me laugh, you're all right by me.
1: Oh, yeah.
0: You have a good night. Let me play a song for you.
1: Thank you so much.

0: So, Joanne, welcome. Who's on your heart tonight?
1: My two daughters, they're in their 40s. They're both having a hard time right now, both with their children and relationships as well.
0: But how awesome that they can call Mom and share that.
1: They do. They do. They always call me to tell me all their problems. I mean, they're both out of state, and they have choices that not very good choices in men. They are adult children of an alcoholic father.
0: So just like me, they fall in love with the ones that are emotionally unavailable.
1: Yes, true.
0: And they repeat the same pattern over and over and over.
1: Exactly.
0: And even when we think we've broken the pattern and found a good one that's not abusive, he's still not available.
1: They had a stepfather who had some alcohol problems, but he eventually got over them. I went to Al-Anon for years, and I feel that saved my life. And I wish I could convince them to still do the same.
0: Let me find a song for you.
1: Okay, I appreciate that, Delilah. Thank you. I love you very much.
0: Thank you.

0: It's late. You're tired. I hope you had a great night tonight. Thank you for letting me be a little part of it. Do me a favor. Take some time out of your busy schedule tomorrow to slow down and love someone. Good night. You're listening to Delilah.
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0: good evening. Who is this?
1: Hi, Delilah. This is Cameron.
0: Cameron, what can I do for you?
1: I don't know how you do it. First of all, I have to say thank you for you. You know, like, you make everybody's day, and I'm speechless right now. I was just listening to the song before this one.
0: So you're listening to the show. How old are you, Cameron?
1: I'm 35.
0: And you like sappy love songs?
1: Yes, I do, believe it or not. And I listen to your show, like, every now and then.
0: You turn the radio on, and who are you thinking about?
1: Actually, I was in love with this girl, and I'm having a hard time getting over her. So maybe that's why, you know.
0: What's her name?
1: No, I cannot say her name, but, you know. Could you tell me something? Do you believe in destiny? Like, you think if something is meant to be, it's going to happen?
0: Oh, I definitely believe in God, and I believe that if something is meant to happen, it will eventually happen the way that it is meant to be.
1: Yeah.
0: I mean, I think God has the perfect plan for all of our life, and sometimes we mess it up, and then he's got plan B and plan C and plan D and plan E, and if you feel in your heart that God is putting a plan in motion, you just got to have faith in that, honey.
1: Yeah, thank you so much. I wish I could tell more about my love story. It's just when it comes to love, like, I thought I wrote the book or something. It's just, you know.
0: When it comes to failed love, I wrote the book.
1: Maybe, like you say, if it's meant to be, it's going to happen. I mean, there is still some hope. Let's see what happens. Like, I didn't give up yet.
0: Don't give up. Let me find a song for you.
1: Thank you.

time for you to kick off the shoes, to sit back, relax, and enjoy. 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

0: Hi, good evening. Welcome to the Delilah Show. Who's having too much fun on this summer night?
1: Bijou.
0: How old are you?
1: I'm 10 years old.
2: Is this Delilah?
0: Welcome to the Delilah Show. Tell Dad, yes, it's Delilah.
2: Oh, my God.
1: So cool.
0: As only a 10-year-old can scream, what can I do for you?
1: My family and me would like to request a song.
0: First off, give me the names of all the people that are there celebrating summertime in your family.
1: Gabriel, which is my mom, Tyler, which is my dad, Camille, Roslyn, Ciel, and me.
0: And what do you guys like to do in the summertime? Do you like to go to the beach? Do you like to stay in the pool? What do you do all summer?
1: We do competitive dance.
0: Really?
1: And gymnastics? Yeah.
0: Good for you. Even in the summer? You don't take the summer off? Even in the summer you're going to meets and all that?
1: Yeah.
0: What song can I play for this family?
1: A Taylor Swift song.
0: So you guys are all Swifties. Do you wear a lot of pink outfits when you're performing?
1: Yes.
0: Yeah? I'm taking my granddaughters to the Big Apple to New York, and we're all wearing pink outfits. I got to be on stage for an event, and so we're all wearing pink outfits. I think it's because they love Taylor Swift so much.
1: How old are your granddaughters?
0: I'm taking on this trip my granddaughter who's 5 and her big sister who's 8. But I have a granddaughter that lives with me that I'm raising who is 7. And her big sister that I'm raising is 11. So I have an 11-year-old granddaughter and a 7-year-old granddaughter that I'm raising that live with me.
1: Oh, that's so sweet.
0: So we got lots of girls in my family.
1: Same here.
0: I will play some Taylor for you.
1: Okay, thank you so much.
0: God bless you.

0: Tonight's Delilah's Dilemma says, Delilah, I have this friend that I've known for 3 years. I thought my friend had lied to me about something. So I went behind her back and found the answers I was looking for. Come to find out, she did not lie to me in the first place. I apologized to her for not believing her, and I asked and said I wanted a second chance to be a better friend, but she now wants nothing to do with me. How do I make things right between us? This friend has been through a lot, and I just tried to do nice things for her, but I guess I love too much. It's very hard since I have a huge heart and I love to help people who need help. Is it wrong to have a huge heart and to like to help people? So Delilah, please help me with this friend. I just want her back in my life. I will have my mother Delilah words for you coming up next. You're listening to Delilah.
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Tonight's Delilah's Dilemma is from a young woman who thought a friend had betrayed her and lied to her. And so she did a little investigating behind her friend's back and found out that her friend was being honest. She goes on to say, is it wrong to have a huge heart and like to help people? It is never wrong to have a huge heart and like to help people. But accusing somebody that you've known for 3 years for lying to you, then going the extra step to do research on them or to spy on them is not having a huge heart, honey. What that tells me is that you have been wounded in the past by somebody and you don't trust. And you are now going to destroy good relationships because of that lack of trust. And you're lying to yourself, convincing yourself that it's because you have such a huge heart and you want to help. But not trusting somebody and spying on them or doing research on them, that's not really helping. That's really hurting. So here's what I would suggest to you. Right now, forget about trying to get this friend back and instead focus on getting yourself right. Number one, figure out who wounded you, harmed you, betrayed you, and lied to you that causes you to be so suspicious of everyone. Number two, forgive them. Because carrying around that unforgiveness in your heart is hurting you. Okay? And number three, ask God to heal all of it so that you can have honest, open, trusting friendships, so that you can recognize when somebody is a liar, liar, pants on fire and stay away from them, and so that you can have real relationships with people without having to sneak around or dig up dirt on them, okay? 1, 2, 3. What did I tell you? Number one, figure out who betrayed you. 2, forgive them. 3, ask God to heal your hearts and give you wisdom so you can have healthy relationships.

0: there.
1: Hello, my friend. I am so glad that you've decided to come and hang out with me. I mean that. I appreciate the fact that in this crazy, crazy, tumultuous world that we live in, you take time out of your schedule to spend time with me. I know that there's a whole lot going on out there, a whole lot that might scare you, might terrify you. But you know what? Here's the thing. Being afraid is nothing but imagining bad things happening. Being afraid of the future, being afraid of what the future holds, is using your wonderful imagination to conjure up horrible images. And those horrible thoughts might be based in reality. No doubt about it. But if you are going to use that brilliant imagination that God has given you, why not imagine the best happening? Why not imagine good happening for yourself and for others? A lot of people don't want to imagine good things happening right now because then they think that somebody else won or somebody else is right and they are wrong. That, my friend, is insane. If you're going to use your imagination in these trying times we're living in, imagine good things for you and your children and those that you love, and then take steps to make those things good. Imagine people coming together. Imagine reaching out in love to others. Imagine a brighter future, a better future. Imagine good things happening to you. Imagine you making your dreams come true. And then take the steps necessary to make those dreams a reality. Something to think about tonight. You're listening to Delilah.
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0: good evening. Who's this?
1: This is Maria.
0: What can I do for you, Maria?
1: Hi, Delilah. I just wanted you to dedicate and find out a special song for George, which is my fiancé. We've been together for 3.5 years, and he's the most wonderful person in the world. And his birthday will be on the 26th.
0: And what song did you want to hear for your most wonderful, fabulous, happy birthday fiancé?
1: I want you to pick a wonderful song that will describe him as he's a wonderful father and a great, great, great partner. I want you to pick out a song for us.
0: A song that says all that.
1: Yes. I know you were very special in doing that because I've been listening to you for a long time.
0: All right. You go kiss George's face, Maria, and I will find a song that tries to say everything that you're trying to say.
1: Thank you.

Come on in and make yourself right at home. Pull up a chair. Fix yourself some lemonade or iced tea or decaf coffee. We're here to celebrate summer with you. We're going to be playing some of your favorite love songs, sharing your requests and your dedications all night long.

0: Hi, Mark. Welcome to the Delilah Show. How are you tonight?
1: I'm doing well.
0: I hear you are trying to be Humpty Dumpty, or to be all the king's horses and all the king's men and put a marriage back together again.
1: Yes, yeah.
0: What's your wife's name?
1: Cretia.
0: And how long have you been separated?
1: Well, we were separated for a year and a half, but we're actually back together.
0: So you're living under the same roof?
1: Yes, she...
0: Are your hearts back together?
1: Not quite. Mine is. She's troubled. She wants to change. She called me up, and that's why we're back together. She admitted that she wanted to change what she had been doing wrong to destroy our marriage and others' marriages. And that
0: so made she admitted she had a problem.
1: Yes. And that made my heart go out to her even more, was the fact that she finally admitted she had a problem and wanted to change it and didn't want to be that person anymore.
0: Well, that is the first step, admitting we're powerless over our problem and that we need to change. Is she taking other steps? Is she getting help? Is she seeking counseling? Is she reaching out?
1: Yeah, she's getting help. She's seeking counseling, and actually from a woman counselor for the first time, and learning to trust this woman counselor and not using games and tricks to survive and get by. And she's doing quite well.
0: And what song can I play to help you to continue down this path of wholeness and healing and reconciliation and forgiveness and hopefully a future?
1: I'm actually going to leave it up to you and your inspiration, because she fantasizes about songs, about people, about everything. And so I think it's time to start afresh and just have you pick that song for us.
0: I will find a song to help you start over.
1: Thanks.

0: hope in the midst of the storms of life. I hope this show brings that kind of peace to your heart where you finally throw up your hands and say, I can't fix this. Nothing I can do to fix it, so I'm going to stop enabling and I'm going to let that person who's doing destructive things come to their senses on their own. If you're at that place right now where you finally realize that there's nothing you can do to change an adult who doesn't want to change, then you will find peace, the peace that surpasses all understanding. You're listening to Delilah.
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3: 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Take noise-canceling headphones. 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That sound seems to show everything happens for a Reese's.

0: Good evening and welcome. Who is this?
1: Hi, Delilah. This is Kay.
0: Kay, what can I do for you?
1: Tonight's my anniversary, mine and my husband's.
0: How many years?
1: 35. And we've been together. I met Dennis when I was 14. And like I said, tonight's our 35th anniversary, and I just...
0: Happy anniversary, happy anniversary, happy anniversary, happy anniversary. Why do you sound stressed?
1: I'm not. I'm just happy. I want to tell him how much I love him and that I appreciate, you know, our 35 years together. It's been rough, 35 years. We've got two children. We have six grandchildren and fixing to have our first great-grandchild. And just wanted to know I love him and appreciate him. And actually, 3 years ago, we broke up, and the Lord brought us back together, and we renewed our vows in church, and we've been closer now than we've ever been in our whole life. And I just want to thank God and tell him I love him.
0: Let me find a song to help you do that. Have a great night. Go put on something sexy and romantic and have a slow dance in the living room.
1: That sounds good.
0: Okay.
1: Thank you, Delilah.
0: Bye-bye.
1: Bye-bye.

0: sailing through a summer night with you and encouraging you as the tide of life ebbs and flows. Do you like to go boating, canoeing, kayaking, speed boating? I love to be on the water. I can't be on the water out in the open sea very, very well. I have that little seasick thing that goes on, but I love to go canoeing. I love to go paddling around in the creek. Okay, I admit it. I love to be in those little paddle boats that you rent at the park, okay? Those are fun. I hope you're having a fun summer. Thank you for spending it with me. You are listening to Delilah.
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1: Jace,
0: this is Delilah. What can I do for you?
1: I want you to play something special for my wife, Amparo, and my daughter, Grace.
0: Wait. What's your wife's name?
1: Amparo.
0: Never heard that before. What nationality is she?
1: She's from Guam.
0: Very pretty name.
1: You're a very pretty woman.
0: And your daughter's name is what?
1: Grace.
0: So there's Jace and Grace.
1: Right.
0: Very cute. What can I play for your family?
1: I don't know. Song that lets them know how much I appreciate them. You know, they're just so wonderful. I mean, I go to work, I come home from work, and everything is prepared, ready to go. You know, they just treat me real good.
0: Spoil you?
1: Yeah.
0: Adore you?
1: Yeah.
0: And you do the same?
1: Oh, yes, and I'm working harder and harder to do them more.
0: How many years have you been married?
1: 24.
0: Really?
1: Yes.
0: And you are still this in love?
1: Yeah, I love her very much.
0: I love to hear that.
1: Yeah.
0: Oh, I will play the sweetest love song I can find for you tonight.
1: I appreciate it.
0: You have a great night, honey.
1: You do too. Thank you.

Are you one of those people that has a really hard time articulating your feelings? It's hard for you to just say you love someone, how much you care. We're here to help you do that, to play songs to encourage your heart and to let you share heart to heart with the folks that mean so much to you.

0: Hi, good evening. Welcome to the Delilah Show. Who's this?
1: This is Louise.
0: Hi, Louise. What can I do for you?
1: I would like to request a song for my new family. I was a single mom for 3.5 years, and I just met the love of my life, and we have our 3 boys we just picked up from their mothers, and I just thought I'd try to give you a call.
0: So you've become an instant family, just add water, you're a stepmom now?
1: Yep, that's right. My boyfriend has, my fiance has 2 boys, and I had my 3-year-old son who's about to turn 4, and it was love at first sight for all of us.
0: And how old are the boys?
1: 4 and 8.
0: So you've got your hands full.
1: Yes, we do, but they're great kids.
0: I will play a wonderful song for you all.
1: Well, thank you very much. God bless.

0: me ask you a question. Is there someone in your life that you can trust to share your secrets with, your heart with, even the bad stuff you don't want anyone else to know? Better yet, are you that kind of friend that your friends can trust you completely? Are you that kind of friend that when somebody comes to you and says, hey, I got to tell you something, I've lied about this, or I've done this, or I've hurt this person, do you show them unconditional love or do you judge them? I hope that you have unconditional love in your heart for your family and friends. And I hope this show encourages you to share that unconditional love each night. You're listening to Delilah.
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0: Kimberly, hi. Welcome to the Delilah Show. Who's on your heart this evening?
1: Well, that would be my boyfriend, Craig, and he's downstairs working in his garage because he travels for work, and he's so busy, and he doesn't get much time for himself, and he does so much for everyone else, and I think he just needs to know that he's loved and everybody appreciates him, including me, and he's the love of my life, and gosh, he's everything to me.
0: So, I'm sorry, he's down in the garage working on what?
1: His little projects, his cars.
0: Now, is he listening to something like Born to Be Wild, or is he listening to sappy love songs?
1: Actually, he was listening to country, but I'm going to have him switch to your station when we're off.
0: Good. Yeah, you should, if you have to suffer being away from him for the hour or two that he's doing his man stuff, then he should have to listen to sappy love songs at least while he's, you know, lubing the chassis and changing the plugs and tightening the belts and checking the timing and, you know, all that cool stuff.
1: Well, there you go.
0: Did you have a song on your heart, Kimberly, or you want me to find one?
1: You know what, Delilah? We haven't really sat down and picked out a song. I mean, there's a lot of, like, sappy songs, like you said, but, you know, maybe you can pick one for us that can always kind of be our song, you know?
0: How about I find a compromise? I'll find something that's a little bit country and a whole lot of sappy.
1: You know what? That would be awesome.

0: doctor. You know what? It's okay to be a beginner at something. It's okay to be mediocre at something. You don't have to be the best. I used to think if I couldn't do something perfectly, if I couldn't do it very well, if I couldn't be fabulous, I wasn't going to do it. And then I realized there's a lot of things I'm never going to be fabulous at. There's one or two things I'm really good at, but only one or two things. Most stuff I'm not that good at. I love to can, I love to garden, but I'm not great at canning. I am nowhere near the caliber my mother or my grandmother, grandmothers were at canning things. That's okay. That's okay. I don't have to be the best. I still enjoy canning, so I'm going to do it. I'm not a good baker. I am not good at baking cookies or baking cakes. I forget that they're in the oven and I burn half of what I bake, maybe more than half. That's okay. My kids have learned to love eating burnt cookies. It's okay to not be the best at something. Just do what you love. Do what you love. If you have a vision in your mind, keep walking towards it. We'll be back. You're listening to Delilah.
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0: good evening. Thank you for calling. This is Delilah.
1: Hi, this is Marissa. I was wondering if you could do me a favor and dedicate a song to my kids.
0: I can. Tell me about your children, Marissa, and what you want them to hear via the radio waves.
1: They are 9 and 10. Dad got full custody due to me being chronically ill and unable to really take care of them. And they moved pretty far away, so I don't get to really see my kids. I do get to talk to them, though. They are everything for me. They are my light. I just love them so much and missing them very, very much.
0: So how often do you get to talk to them? Do we get to FaceTime?
1: Yes. I get to FaceTime them at least once a month when they're not busy, and I get to talk to them every weekend. Plus, right now, during the school year break, I get to talk to them twice a week. So, 4 times altogether right now.
0: And when will you get to spend time with them again? Do you get them over the holidays or anything like that?
1: No, Dad won't let them come all the way up here.
0: Dad won't let them, or there's no funds?
1: He doesn't have funds, but he also won't let them come stay with me, because you never know when I'm going to end up in the hospital.
0: And how is your health today? Are you getting healthier? Are you getting stronger? Is this something you can beat, or is this going to be a chronic situation?
1: I am getting a little bit better, but I'm still struggling just a little bit.
0: I am so sorry. Thank God, though, you're able to have FaceTime now. They didn't have that back in the day.
1: Yeah.
0: All right, give me your kids' names. Let's do that.
1: Elena and Parker.
0: And how old are they again?
1: 9 and 10.
0: So a song that says, even though we're not together physically, you are always, always, always on my mind.
1: Yes.
0: I will find a good song for you. I'm sorry you're apart, but I hope you get healthier. I hope you get stronger. I hope you're able to beat whatever it is that's trying to pull you down.
1: Thank you.
0: You have a good night.

0: So are you having a good night tonight?
1: Did you have a great day today? Did you get a lot accomplished? Did you talk with people you love? And mostly, did you laugh a lot? Well, we're going to make you laugh tonight, I hope. Share some fun, share some frivolity, mostly share some hope. So come on in, kick off your shoes, and make yourself at home.

0: Hi, good evening. Welcome to the Delilah Show. Who's this?
1: Hello, this is David. How are you this evening?
0: David, I'm wonderful. How are you?
1: I'm doing great. It took me about 3 weeks to get through, but it was well worth the wait, huh?
0: I'm glad you made it through. What can I do for you?
1: I'd like to send out a special dedication to my girlfriend, and she's just a special gal that came into my life at a very critical time, and she means everything to me, and I miss her when I'm not with her, and Delilah, the way I feel, we're coming up on 8 months together, but I already feel like I don't ever want to be with anybody else ever again.
0: That to me sounds like a forever kind of commitment.
1: Yeah, and I hope this is where it ends up going, and I'm getting that feeling already.
0: So if you were to close your eyes and picture your life in 5 years or 10 years, 15 years, you would picture yourself with this person next to you?
1: Without a doubt. And, already nobody else can take her place, and I don't want to be with anybody else.

So are you feeling overwhelmed right now as you sit there listening to my voice? Are you feeling overwhelmed by life? Maybe by relationships? Maybe by the choices you've made? Maybe you made some choices you regret and you don't know how to undo them. Maybe as the Genesis song

0: Hi, welcome. Who is this?
1: This is Shara.
0: Shara, what can I do for you?
1: I was just wanting something extra special dedicated to an extra special guy. He came into my life almost a year ago, and we have since been separated due to him being deported. This man came into my life when I needed somebody the most, and he was not only there for me, but he was there for my children as well. And it's been really rough because he has saved my life basically more than once. We started out as friends. I didn't care for him when I first met him. I thought he was annoying. But the more I got to know him, the more we talked and figured out, you know, we had feelings for each other, but I wasn't ready.
0: Shara, what's his name?
1: Gonzalo.
0: So Gonzalo is apart from you, but still in your heart.
1: Oh, yeah, very much so.
0: All right, let me find a good song for you.
1: Thank you so much.
0: All right, dry your tears, go get some tissue, and I'll find a song to keep you close in your heart. You keep putting your foot right one in front of the other. Take it one step at a time, one day at a time, and find it within yourself somehow, the faith to know if this is meant to be, it will be. Okay?
1: I hope so. Thank you so much.
0: Bye-bye.
1: Bye-bye.

0: wherever you are, whatever you're doing on this summer night, I'm glad you are spending time with me. I'm glad you let me be a part of your evening. I am here to celebrate with you the fact that there is so much to rejoice in, so much love and so much goodness, and I want to share it with you tonight. You're listening to The Lila.
1: All right, class, tell me about your weekend. 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

0: Hi, good evening. Who is this?
1: This is Shelley, Delilah. How are you?
0: Shelley, I'm wonderful. How are you?
1: I'm good. I called because I want to tell you about my love song. 24 hours ago, or a few 24 hours ago, actually it's been a few, I was drowning in alcoholism and drug addiction, and I met a man, and the first thing he said to me was, I'm going to spend the rest of my life with you, and I just want him to know how much I love him. Delilah, that was 22 years ago.
0: And what's his name?
1: His name's Larry.
0: That's a lot of 24 hours strung together, Shell.
1: Yeah, but it's all one day at a time.
0: Good for you. And you know what? This battle that you may be facing, you'll do it the same way. You'll do it one day at a time.
1: Yeah.
0: That's how you got to do it.
1: Yeah, it's just, you know, you're running so fast and you think everything's fine and all of a sudden this brick wall just slams into you and you stop and you have to take a minute and you have to look. And I am a believer and I thank God every morning when I get up for another day and I look around and I look at the people in my life and I look at him and think, you know, I almost gave it all away and I get one more day.

playing your request and your favorite love songs. We're here to talk to you and to listen to you, to find out what matters in your life, who matters in your life, what matters most, to find out what's holding you back, what is preventing you from reaching for your dreams, what's preventing you from feeling good about yourself, what is preventing you from living life fully tonight. Can we move those obstacles out of the way somehow and get on with this process of living life?

0: Bailey, what can I do for you tonight?
1: I was wanting to dedicate a song to my best friend, Brandon.
0: Okay, tell me about Brandon and what makes him qualify as a VBF, very best friend.
1: Well, Brandon, we met about a year ago, and he's just one of those friends that I can always go to for anything, and I know he's always there for me. So I just wanted to thank him for always being there for me, and I love him.
0: And what if you were to pick out one quality, like his sense of humor, or he's musically inclined, or he's creative? What would it be if you were to pick out one quality you love most about this young man?
1: His humor. He's so funny.
0: I would have guessed that just by the smile on your face when you describe him. Isn't a sense of humor priceless?
1: Oh my gosh, it is. That's probably the number one thing I'd have to look for in a guy.
0: I think that's the number one thing to look for in any friend.
1: Yeah, I know, huh?
0: It's the best.
1: Yes, it is, because then you just always have a smile on your face.
0: If you can make me laugh, if you've got a good sense of humor, you can overcome anything. But if you can make me laugh, you're all right by me.
1: Oh, yeah.
0: You have a good night. Let me play a song for you.
1: Thank you so much.

0: There's a Swedish proverb that somebody on my staff found that says, a life without love is like a year without summer. A life without love is like a year without summer. Summer's the best part, the sweetest part. And the love in our life, be it with our sweetheart, our lover, our best friend, our children, that love is the sweetest part of life, like cold watermelon on a hot summer day. I hope tonight your life is filled with love. You're listening to Delilah.
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2: Sure it can.
1: Can it pull a stuck ATV out of a ditch?
2: One? Make it three.
1: Can it find the path when the map ends?

0: So, Joanne, welcome. Who's on your heart tonight?
1: My two daughters, they're in their 40s. They're both having a hard time right now, both with their children and relationships as well.
0: But how awesome that they can call Mom and share that.
1: They do. They do. They always call me to tell me all their problems. I mean, they're both out of state, and they have choices that not very good choices in men. They are adult children of an alcoholic father.
0: So just like me, they fall in love with the ones that are emotionally unavailable.
1: Yes, true.
0: And they repeat the same pattern over and over and over.
1: Exactly.
0: And even when we think we've broken the pattern and found a good one that's not abusive, he's still not available.
1: They had a stepfather who had some alcohol problems, but he eventually got over them. I went to Al-Anon for years, and I feel that saved my life. And I wish I could convince them to still do the same.
0: Let me find a song for you.
1: Okay, I appreciate that, Delilah. Thank
0: Bye-bye.
1: You. Thank you very much.
0: Thank you.

0: It's late. You're tired. I hope you had a great night tonight. Thank you for letting me be a little part of it. Do me a favor. Take some time out of your busy schedule tomorrow to slow down and love someone. Good night. You're listening to Delilah.
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18: This is Chelsea Handler from Dear Chelsea. 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
19: If you come over here to play games, I'ma check you, okay? If you do some in the news that don't sound good, I'ma play you. 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

0: me.
1: Hi, good evening. Who is this?
2: Hi, Delilah. This is Cameron.
1: Cameron, what can I do for you?
2: I don't know how you do it. First of all, I have to say thank you for you. You know, like, you make everybody's day. And I'm speechless right now. I was just listening to the song before this one.
1: So you're listening to the show. How old are you, Cameron?
2: I'm 35.
1: And you like sappy love songs?
2: Yes, I do, believe it or not. And I listen to your show, like, every now and then.
1: You turn the radio on, and who are you thinking about?
2: Actually, I was in love with this girl, and I'm having a hard time getting over her. So maybe that's why, you know.
1: What's her name?
2: No, I cannot say her name, but, you know. Could you tell me something? Do you believe in destiny? Like, you think if something is meant to be, it's going to happen?
1: Oh, I definitely believe in God, and I believe that if something is meant to happen, it will eventually happen the way that it is meant to be.
2: Yeah.
1: I mean, I think God has the perfect plan for all of our life, and sometimes we mess it up, and then he's got plan B and plan C and plan D and plan E, and if you feel in your heart that God is putting a plan in motion, you just got to have faith in that, honey.
2: Yeah, thank you so much. I wish I could tell more about my love story. It's just when it comes to love, like, I thought I wrote the book or something. It's just, you know.
1: When it comes to failed love, I wrote the book.
2: Maybe, like you say, if it's meant to be, it's going to happen. I mean, there is still some hope. Let's see what happens. Like, I didn't give up yet.
1: Don't give up. Let me find a song for you.
2: Thank you.

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0: good evening, Richard. Welcome to the Delilah Show. What can I do for you?
1: I'd like to make a dedication to my wife. We've been married going on 18 years. We met 20 years ago. Some good friends of ours played matchmaker. We had both come out of relationships and didn't want to meet anybody, and Julie insisted that she was going to get us together. So they conned us both into coming over and help paint a house.
0: Painting their house. That's a good one.
1: I'd been friends with them for 31 years now, and I owed them a favor, and she worked with Julie for a number of years, and we met painting a house. And that night after painting, we having pizza, she and I sat up till 2 or 3 in the morning talking, went to sleep, got up the next day, finished painting the house. A couple weeks later, we went out for our first date, her birthday, to a Renaissance fair in costume, started dating. We've been together ever since. We were married on the front of a sailboat in the middle of the bay at sundown.
0: Oh, how sweet. I'm going to remember that image, even though I wasn't there or haven't seen it. I'm going to have that image of your wedding on the sailboat in my mind forever.

0: Tonight's Delilah's Dilemma is from Jennifer. She says, Delilah, I have a best friend. He's a guy. We've been friends for about 2 years. We recently got closer this past year. I've always had a small crush on him, but since we started hanging out more, my feelings for him have grown. The only issue is, you guessed it, he has a girlfriend. They've been dating for a little over 2 years, and they're living together too. A lot of people don't think she's the one for him. People tell him that, and he says he's aware of all that they are saying and describing about her. Sometimes I feel like she holds him back from doing things, like finishing his degree. I don't know what to do. I'd like to tell him how I feel, but I don't want to ruin our friendship. Sometimes I try to distance myself from him so that my feelings can go away. But the second I get a text from him or I see him, all those feelings come rushing back. Do you have any advice? From Jennifer. Indeed, I do, Jennifer. I doubt if you'll listen to it because I know when I was your age, heck, when I'm my age, I don't listen to other people's advice. But I will share my words of wisdom with you coming up next. You're listening to Delilah.
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10: Dom's.

Tonight's Delilah's Dilemma is from Jennifer, who has a best friend of 2 years that she is in love with, and he is living with another woman, and she has decided that other woman is not right for him. Jennifer, you don't get to decide if his relationship is right for him, nor do his other friends. He's a grown man. He gets to make those choices. And according to your letter, he has made the choice to live with, partner with, and be romantically connected to another woman. Whether she's good for him or not isn't the issue. The fact is, he chooses to be there. And you need to respect that choice and love him enough to not meddle in his relationship. If you truly love him, then you need to respect him and his choices. And right now, for the last 2 years, he has said he wants to be living with somebody else and romantically connected to that somebody else. So should he on his own decide to change that dynamic, to end that relationship and to move out of that living situation, then is the time that you should let your heart be all Twitter-pated and let him know. But right now, you trying to say, well, she holds him back, she's not good for him, is really disrespectful to him. What you're saying is he's a little boy and can't make his own choices. And he's a grown man and he can make his own choices. And hopefully he will choose what is best for him. Thank you for writing, Jennifer. Good luck.

0: I hope you are taking full advantage of the sunny days of summer. I know it could be a bit hot where you are, but just think, next winter when it's rainy or cold or snowing or whatever the weather is like, when it's miserable weather in your area, you'll think back to these hot days and go, oh, I just wish I had a little bit of that sunshine. Thank you for being here with us tonight. You're listening to Delilah.
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0: you've called Delilah. Who's this?
1: This is Nick.
0: What can I do for you?
1: Delilah, I'd like you to play a song for me, but I want you to pick it for me.
0: Okay, well, tell me your situation so I've got some parameters here.
1: Okay, I just got married to the most wonderful, or engaged, excuse me, to the most wonderful woman in the world, and I want her to know how much she means to me and that I cannot wait to start our life together.
0: So you sound like you're not just a kid, like you've been around the block a couple of times.
1: A little bit. I'm still young. I'm 30, so.
0: He says, come on, give me a break. Yeah, I haven't really been around the block. He says, I just wandered down a few steps.
1: Yeah,
0: but that's...
1: I've left the driveway at least, right?
0: Uh-huh. And what makes you think this is the one?
1: Just the feeling I get when I'm with her, you know? I don't feel right when she's not around.
0: And did you have a song on your heart, or you want me to pick one?
1: I like when you pick the songs. You always pick great songs.
0: I will do that for you. You have a great night.
1: Thank you.

sharing a summer's night with you. Thank you for letting me be a part of your evening. Thank you for finding me again. If you found me on social media, on Instagram or Facebook or TikTok, welcome aboard. Welcome home, child. Welcome home. Come on in. I told you I'd leave the light on. And the music is here for you all night long.